105.9 The Brew. That is Aaron Lewis and Fred Durst doing Outside. I am Josh. I'm inside because, well, I have to be. Otherwise, I'd be outside because it's wonderful today.

0: 105.9 The Brew, it's Josh. It appears that the Bunny XO Jelly Roll divorce is official, which that's sad because, you know, I mean, you know, you want love to conquer all. But on the other hand, that means old Bunny XO is on the market. And look, if you want to bring your pretty little self over to my apartment tonight, I'll show you a real man.
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41: It's Red Hot Chili Peppers.

California. That is the Red Hot Chili Peppers. Those are the Red Hot Chili Peppers. Still haven't watched that documentary about the Peppers that's on Netflix. I may never. I've been talking about this for months. I talk a big game and then I do nothing. But I will be watching Don't Look Back in Anger whenever that drops. That is the Oasis documentary. That looks really good. Weezer now. It's the Sweater Song on the Brew.

0: Yo, it's Tanner, Lauren, and Casey, and coming up on Monday's show, Kim Kardashian's grandmother just passed away, but she was just photographed on a yacht, living it up like it was nothing.
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1: 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I am Josh. 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

is Metallica. We are 105.9 The Brew. I am Josh. Saw a story about how the Trailblazers unify Portland and Oregon. All that because of the discussion about the money needed to help renovate Moda Center. Look, I'm all for it, man. I agree. I believe that keeping sports teams in cities is important because they are a huge part of the community. So we'll see what happens. But we love the Blazers. Stone Temple Pilots now. It's Interstate Love Song.

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0: 105.9 The Brew, it's Josh. I watched a couple episodes of the Will Ferrell show last night. Now, mind you, I was drinking wine when I did it. It wasn't the worst thing I've ever seen. People are really hammering this show, and I just think it's fun to pile on Will Ferrell for a lot of people. Did I laugh all that much? No. Is it the worst thing I've ever seen? No. I mean, I saw people writing good reviews for this awful John Cena movie that was on Netflix, yet everybody's hammering Will Ferrell, and I don't think that's fair. We are The Brew.
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the Brew. It's Josh. Bon Jovi's done some shows over at Madison Square Garden with his new voice, his newly fixed voice, which still sounds a lot like his old voice that wasn't doing so hot. But it's fun to remember the good old days like this one. It's Living on a Prayer on the Brew.

0: 105.9 The Brew, it's Josh. I'm going to miss all those Oasis sing-alongs from the World Cup now that it's over. It's a while. It was here and now it's gone. No more soccer and I'm going to miss it. We are The Brew.
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0: Now that we've paid the bills,

There's Rage Against the Machine. I'm Rob Brown, just kind of chilling like a villain. Stayed out of your way. Non-stop rock is the course of the evening as we wind down the weekend. Stone Temple Pilots now, 105.9 The Brew.

0: can't stop the spirits when they need you. 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

word on whether or not it's going to cross the country, but an exhibit of Ozzy Osbourne photos called Back to the Beginning, Remembering Ozzy Osbourne, will go on display at Art Spot in Asbury Park, New Jersey, other side of the country. It's happening July 23rd through August 17th. It would be nice if they put that one on tour. It would be fun to see.

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in Madison, Wisconsin tonight. 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

There's fuel hemorrhage in my hand. Speaking of fuel, this song's named after a whiskey that Billy Idol saw Mick and Keith drinking when he met him backstage years ago. It's Rebel Yell, Billy Idol on the Brew.

0: Yo, it's Tanner, Lauren, and Casey, and coming up on Monday's show, Kim Kardashian's grandmother just passed away, but she was just photographed on a yacht, living it up like it was nothing.
1: Look, I get it. 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

almost hard to imagine, but it was on this weekend in 1955 that Disneyland opened in Anaheim, California. In the park's first year, they saw some 4 million people in the park, which at that time, that would have been a lot of people. Billy Idol now, White Wedding on the Brew.

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Phil Collins celebrating the 45th anniversary of his debut album, Face Value. He's reissuing it as a deluxe vinyl box set. Contains the original album, which was half-speed remastered at Abbey Road Studios. Plus, it's got rare and unreleased live recordings, demos, and outtakes. If you're interested, out September 18th. In the air tonight for you now on The Brew.

If laziness was an Olympic sport, we still wouldn't medal because that sounds like it takes a lot of work. But we're happy maintaining our amateur status here in the Laziness Beer League. 105.9 The Brew.

0: Yo, it's Tanner, Lauren, and Casey, and coming up on Monday's show, Kim Kardashian's grandmother just passed away, but she was just photographed on a yacht, living it up like it was nothing.
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0: So we want to know, have you ever skipped out on a loved one's funeral just because you had something better going on? 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

0: Smashing Pumpkins headed our way. Moda Center, November 1st. 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Like our Smashing Pumpkins post, and you could win a tickets to see them when they celebrate the 30th anniversary of Melancholy and the Infinite Sadness album at the Moda Center with 105.9 The Brew.
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1: Tanner, Laura, and Casey start now on Portland's Rock Station, 105.9 The Brew. Listener discretion is advised.

0: It is Monday, July 20th, 2026. Tanner, Lauren, Casey, we are live.
1: Yeah.
0: What up,
1: Bob?
0: What up, cuz? Today, we've got passes, and it's a long one today. So, Laura, you wrote it. And I feel like
2: I didn't write it. How dare you?
0: Oh, is that Casey? That looks like your chicken scratch.
3: Handwriting up there.
0: I can see better with my glasses off. The Adventure Park at Mount Hood Ski Bowl plus hotel at Collins Lake Resort.
3: That's right.
0: You're
3: getting a four pack of passes to go break a collarbone.
0: I've seen these videos for years of the Alpine slide at Mount Hood. I've been meaning to go. It's been on my bucket list for like 2, maybe 3 years now.
3: It's one of those things that I kind of can't believe I haven't ever done.
0: Exactly. Yeah.
3: You know what I mean? Like, I've known about it. It's been around. It always looked like a great time.
0: All the videos I see were always on a perfect day. Like, it wasn't snowing. It was beautiful sun, you know. And
2: well, it's snowy. It's not snowy because it's only a summertime activity.
0: I know, but, like, you know, I'm just saying, like, when you think of Mount Hood, you just think of
2: that's
0: like,
2: yeah, that's true.
3: Aside from, like, camping, I've never been up at the mountain at that time of year. Like, I've only been up there for skiing and horsing around.
0: Yeah, I guess... Same. So
2: and tubing and do all the things.
0: Yeah. Well, all this week we've got passes to this, and I've asked Casey to set aside a pair for myself. I don't know if he's going to do that.
3: I know. I put a request into the person that hooked us up for us, and I said, hey, my colleagues are on my ass about these passes.
2: They want to go play.
0: Yeah, both Laura and I both, I don't know. It just looks so much fun.
2: Well, look, the Alpine slide is only one thing that's up there, right? Because you get passes to the entire park, right?
3: There's mountain biking. I think there's four different things that you can do up there in the day that's all included within the pass.
0: So with the Alpine slide, what is it? Is there steering or is there just a brake?
2: No, it's just a brake.
0: And so I've seen people not use that brake.
3: Yeah, sales manager Mike was giving me the rundown. He's like, yeah, it's basically a lever between your legs like a helicopter and then, you know, forward to stop. Pull back to go as fast as you want to go.
0: Oh, my God. I would think pull back to stop, so I wonder if a lot of people do that.
3: Probably just how they have that thing geared. So if you push it forward, it might drop a little foot down at the bottom.
2: I don't know.
3: I'm not a sled engineer. I'm just telling you what our sales manager told me.
0: 7:30 this morning, we'll have your passes to that. Let's do this now. Let's get it
4: on. And now, the big story.
0: It is time to go around the room and share what we think the biggest stories of the day are. 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Laura, you want to kick it off?
2: Yeah, I think the big story is that Spain are World Cup champions. they took down Argentina 1-0 in extra time, and boy, was it extra time. I was watching the game, and I was like, can something please happen? And finally,
0: yeah, blowout game 1-0.
2: And I don't think they scored until like the 100th minute or something like that. But yeah, so it was a game, and Spain won. So congrats to those guys on being the world. Yeah, Lionel Messi was just sitting on the field afterwards, just like moping.
0: Yeah,
2: I'm like, oh,
3: you've
2: on.
3: Had your time.
2: Come on,
0: let him mope.
2: But he just like refused to like leave the field. He just sat there and he's like, I was like,
0: because he's old, right?
2: So he's like 38. But he won
0: for soccer. That's old.
2: Oh no, no, no. Yeah,
0: and so he's probably sitting there in the field going, "This is the last time I'm going to be able to take this in."
2: Well, mate, yeah, that's true. Because
0: one of the last times
2: he plays in Miami, so he's still playing soccer. But Argentina did win the World Cup in 2022, so it's not like he hasn't won a World Cup before.
3: Right. As we've watched this thing unfold, like, it's just incredibly difficult to get there in the first place,
2: totally,
3: right?
2: So, yeah.
3: And then to not win, whatever. But that's fine. Yeah. After a 6.5 month series, we made it to the longest soccer game of all time for the finish.
0: I was just a small boy when this thing started.
3: <That's right. laughs> I think the big story is, I'm going to keep it light today. Costco has added a new item to its food court menu. The retail giant is now offering chicken strips along with their other popular food court items. And this is, in fact, here because I saw it with my own eyes just the other day. According to Costco, a single order includes 5 large chicken breast strips and a container of dipping sauce for $6.99.

Want to chime in? Send us a text on the All About Garage Doors text line at 98197. 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

0: Casey just casually said before the segment started, I don't trust anybody who puts mayonnaise on hot dogs.
1: Yeah,
2: I don't.
1: Same.
0: Yeah, I've never done it before. I love mayonnaise on my hamburger, my cheeseburger, but I don't put it on my hot dog.
2: And it seems like...
0: I'm going to try it.
2: You know the little carts, that like the bacon-wrapped dog carts, yeah, like outside the stadiums and stuff. That seems to be a main component. There's always a little squirter of mayo going on that thing. And every time I see it happen, I go, I just feel like that's not the neighborhood for that.
0: I'm thinking about it, and I actually don't think I'd like it at all.
1: But if it's on the unpermitted red little carts out there, then I've had mayo on hot dogs several times and loved it.
2: You would have the option. Unless you just tell them, just do whatever.
1: Look, when I'm getting a hot dog from one of those carts, you think I remember if I asked for mayo or not? No.
2: You just take it however it
1: shows up. I'm just like, well, I'm just going to want a little hot dog.
0: I love a good hot dog. I don't put any... Casey was like, you know, we've talked about this before. I don't put anything on my hot dog. I went to the coast over the weekend and dropped my hot dog literally in the fire.
1: Picked
0: that thing up, scraped it off, put it on a bun.
1: Still ate it?
0: And ate it.
1: I had a hot dog over the weekend, too. I went to Bearcat Brewing. And they had hot dogs on the menu, and I said, yeah.
0: Sometimes a good hot dog, once in a while. Like, when they specialize in hot dogs, it's like good. A place, it's really good.
2: Was it good?
1: It was good. And it really, it hit the spot, because it wasn't too much. It was like, I got a little bag of chips.
0: Yeah.
1: And a hot dog with relish and mustard.
0: You're not full. You don't have, that side ache when start to walk out.
1: It was perfect.
2: Yeah. I feel like more people should offer the hot dog.
1: Yeah.
0: I agree, dude.
1: Because it's so easy, too.
0: Yeah. I feel like it's hard to screw up the hot dog and the cheese quesadilla when you go places, but I've found that people have screwed up the cheese quesadilla before. It's either A, I could just have done it at home.
1: Always the case.
0: But there's sometimes they add a little flavor to it, a little seasoning that you can't get anywhere else. But
2: I would love to know what the ratio is of people that like mayonnaise on their hot dog. Because I've seen it done. Like, it's not the craziest thing I've ever seen.
0: It's pretty crazy.
1: I guess it's not... But to just squeeze it directly on the dog, you're not gonna like mayo the bun?
2: No,
1: but just straight on the dog.
2: I've seen it. It's just a little squizzle right down the top.
1: Yeah, I don't want it. No.
0: 866-445-1059. You can also shoot us a talkback through our iHeartRadio app or a text at 98197. So it's no surprise that Christopher Nolan's The Odyssey was number one in the box office over the weekend.
1: I went to see another movie on Friday night, and when we got out of the movie we went to see, the line was wrapped around the theater.
0: What'd you go see?
1: I went to see The Invite, which actually was hilarious.
0: Okay.
1: And would recommend.
0: Christopher Nolan's The Odyssey raked in $124.5 million over the weekend.
2: So it didn't hit the target.
0: $124.5 million.
1: Well, is that globally?
0: Domestically.
1: Okay, so it did.
0: So globally, it was like 200 and something million.
2: They were shooting for a $200 million box office.
0: Yeah, it was like, I want to say like 250 worldwide or something. Maybe a little more than that, but I didn't see it this weekend. So no spoilers for The Odyssey.
2: Well, you'd still be there.
0: I'd still be
2: watching.
0: It's a very long film. I have my ticket for 2 weeks from Saturday. So,
1: last Saturday?
0: So not this weekend, but the weekend after.
2: God, the same day it starts streaming on HBO.
1: Yeah, you had to book that far out?
0: Because all the IMAX, because I want to see it in IMAX.
1: Well, yeah, because...
0: the way it's supposed to be seen.
1: I've heard that if you see it in a regular screen, like half of it's
0: cut off.
1: Yeah.
0: So, I was seeing examples on the internet and so much gets cut off.
2: Where are your IMAX options?
0: I go to so we don't have a true 70mm here.
2: Yeah.
0: But the closest thing is Bridgeport.
1: I think Hollywood Theater is 70mm, isn't
0: really?
1: It?
0: Really?
1: I think so, but I could be wrong.
0: I think I googled
1: that.
0: It and it said there were none in the Portland.
2: So when I think of IMAX, I think of OMSI. Like full tilt. Like
0: I think it could go in there.
1: Are they?
0: I would imagine
1: probably
0: because it's filmed on the whole thing's filmed in IMAX cameras. So I would imagine they could put it on there. But I want to see it, on a big screen. Where else do they have IMAX?
1: Yeah. So the Odyssey in 70mm at Hollywood Theater, so you can see it
0: in 70mm. Oh, I might do that.
1: Mm-hmm. But you gotta. I mean, their show times are not consistent, so you gotta really book in advance.
0: The crazy thing is the way the film was shot, it can only be seen exactly the way Christopher Nolan wants it on a dozen screens.
1: That's crazy.
0: Or something like that. There's not that many IMAX screens. The biggest screen in the world, I believe, is in Europe or Russia or somewhere.
2: Doesn't that just make you want to tell the guy to knock it off?
1: You're like,
2: honestly, what are you doing? Like, that's an ego stroke for you. Now calm down and then make a movie.
0: I wish, if they were in every city, but there's a handful. There's not even 20 of these things.
1: Yeah.
2: Yeah.
0: And he's making it specifically for that, but I can't wait to see it. A lot of money was raked in over the weekend. I could have gone to see it in IMAX this weekend. I just would have been looking straight up. Like, I was waiting for Jesus to return,
1: and I decided not to. That's not fun, especially
3: go ahead, Laura.
1: A screen that big, especially, would be
0: awful. You have to turn your head left.
2: And I think that's the weirdest part. Like, I just need to. My brain's not good enough, quick enough for that kind of stuff. I just need to focus on one central point. Yeah.
0: That's why I feel like full body suits with video games and like people actually moving and playing like that at home will never be a thing. Maybe it will for like a niche group of people.
2: Yeah,
0: but
2: sure.
0: For the most part, people just want to sit.
1: Yeah, be like, and I don't want to work
0: and play video games on a beanbag chair. They don't want to sit there and move around a lot. So, same thing, Case.
2: All right, I'm with you. I'm glad that you got your ticket and you're able to go. But literally, everybody mentioned this movie over the weekend.
0: Yeah,
2: people that I was working with over the weekend, they had just seen it. They were going to see it. They had going to go tickets to go see it on Tuesday.
1: So
2: everybody's watching this movie.
1: I want to hear from people who did go to see it because I want to know if it lives up to the hype.
0: Yeah. Just slide down on a scale of 1 to 10. Shoot us a text message at 98197 or talk back through our iHeartRadio app. What'd you think of The Odyssey? Hang on.
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0: Happy Monday. Coming up in a few minutes, we have tickets to the Adventure Pack. It's a pack for the Adventure Park.
2: It basically is.
0: The Adventure Park at Mount Hood. It's Ski Bowl plus hotel at Collins Lake Resort. It's really nice up there, so we'll do that here in a little less than an hour from now. Also, later on this morning, we got to check your talkback messages. So if you have something to say to the show, download our iHeartRadio app. I saw that Laura went hiking again over the weekend.
1: Yeah, I went on like a little nature walk.
0: You hadn't been on a hike, I feel like, in a while.
1: No, it had kind of been. I mean, aside from when I've been out of town, I've kind of gone on little hikes here and there.
0: Yeah.
1: But as far as in-town hikes go, it had been a minute, so I went to the Tualatin River Wildlife Refuge.
2: And did that water look inviting?
1: It did, but everyone was like, the Tualatin River, don't get in there, don't jump.
0: Oh, that's an easy way to get a rash.
1: Yeah. So, no, I did not jump into the Tualatin River. Do I say Tualatin weird, though? Because
0: no. Tualatin? No, you say Twilliger weird.
1: Well, that's because it's Terry Williger.
0: It's not Terry Williger.
1: But somebody over the weekend was like, I'm going to teach you how to say Tualatin like a real Oregonian. And I was like, what's wrong with how I say Tualatin?
2: Well, how did they say it?
1: I don't know. It was an Instagram message.
0: Tualatin?
2: Oh. Yeah.
1: Tualatin?
0: I don't know. What do you say? Tualatin.
1: Tualatin.
2: However you say it is exactly how I've heard it.
1: Okay.
2: My whole life.
1: So, yeah, I was like second guessing myself. I'm like,
0: so stand down, sir.
1: I was like, do I talk weird?
0: Well, yes, but
1: anyway,
0: on that, no, I say I'm on your side on that one.
1: It was really nice, though. I got to see a heron in a tree, which I'd never seen.
0: You're such a
1: heron.
0: You're a bird.
1: I'd only seen heron just like in water or like standing on a rock or something. But I heard this crazy noise. I was like, what is that? And I looked up and it was just a heron just like in a tree.
0: Lore in the woods. It's a wonderful thing.
2: I wonder if they nest up there.
1: Maybe.
2: You need to ask your birder friend.
1: I know. I got to ask Jack. He'll tell me.
0: Coming up in just a little bit, we will find out what's trending. There's a lot of cool stuff on the internet this morning, including the Avengers trailer, which just dropped. I just put it on the website, by the way, the Avengers Doomsday trailer.
2: Yeah.
0: It's online, 1059thebrew.com. Don't forget, though, happy hour. Tanner, Lauren, Casey's happy hour. It's the only the second one we've only done.
1: No, it's third. The third.
0: Is it the third?
2: Yeah.
0: Okay. The third one we've only done, you guys.
1: First in Washington, though.
0: Yeah, coming up this Friday at Playmakers in the Hazeldale area of Vancouver.
2: That's right.
0: We'll be there between 3 and 5 p.m. Come on out, party with us, just have some drinks, win some cool prizes, have some food. Meet Tanya Harding. She'll be there signing autographs and collecting donations for veterans.
1: I'm very excited.
0: And yeah, it's I'm ready for it, man. Ready for a little happy hour.
2: I'm ready for just happy. I'm fine if it went 3 hours.
0: All right.
2: You know, I'm staying
0: as long extra. Casey will be there till 6. Done,
2: I'm staying till close.
1: As long as it's not a sad hour.
0: If it's a fun party, I mean, like, who says, all right, party's done, I'm having a blast, but it's over now?
2: No, I'll be back. I'm starting to prep stuff in the kitchen. I'm just like, I'm an employee.
0: Okay.
2: Come 7 o'clock.
0: Well, come on out to Playmakers. This is for people, man, who can't show up to Bacon and Beers, or just people in Vancouver who haven't been out, been able to come to our events for a while. So,
2: and again, it's super easy to find. It's right off the freeway. So, like, there's no reason to not be there.
0: Right. 1059thebrew.com. Get all the information. It is time for another stand-up clip of the day. This one is from comedian Nate Bargatze.
4: I watch a ton of sports. I love them. And I think it's always great. Like, you see the NBA, like any big basketball players, like when a team wins a championship. Because you see some of the players afterwards, they're like, I want to dedicate this championship to everybody that doubted me my whole life. Everybody that said I would never make it, you know? And then the guy stands up. He's like 7'2", 340. You want to be like, one more question. No one in your life went on a limb and said, I bet you can go far? Nobody? 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

0: Now, what's trending?
1: All right, Jimothy is my spirit animal.
2: God, I love. Thank God for Jimothy.
1: If you haven't heard about Jimothy, he's this odd-looking raccoon that becomes has become a social media star on the internet. It's the raccoons in Seattle. Little Seattle raccoon running around, and it's got some spine disease, right?
2: So yeah, I don't exactly know what's going on with it, but
1: it's got some disease that makes it look like a half a raccoon.
2: Yeah.
3: It also appears as though his legs are longer than normal.
2: Yeah.
3: He looks taller than a normal raccoon.
2: Yeah.
1: Yeah, I've seen there's a German Shepherd somewhere on the internet that's got the same issue. And it's weird, but here's a report from Cairo News up in Seattle.
4: There may be a new mythical creature in town.
5: With small feet.
4: Yeah. We're talking about a very odd-looking raccoon people are now calling Jimothy.
2: Jimothy.
4: Yeah. Cairo 7's Jack Bilyeu went looking for that creature. He joins us live in Ballard right now. So did you find him, Jack?
6: Well, we looked hard, but he did not turn up. Probably sleeping right now because raccoons are, after all, nocturnal, but just because we didn't see him doesn't mean he's not out there, because he is all over social media. Take a look. An Instagram post launched the animal into fame. It sits at more than 300,000 likes. Since then, other people have taken to the web to post their sightings of this animal they call Jimothy, like this clip of the raccoon walking around on someone's deck.
1: Just a half a raccoon.
2: Apparently, I looked it up. He is believed to have short spine syndrome, which is a rare congenital spinal deformity that significantly shortens the backbone.
3: Yeah, he's like a ball. He's like a fur ball with long legs. It's a very strange.
1: Do you think he's in any pain? Or does that cause any pain for them? Because I hope not. Because he looks happy as hell.
2: Yeah, he does look very well adapted.
3: He's like the raccoon equivalent of Q-Bert.
1: Yeah.
3: From the video game Q-Bert. Like, he's got that ball body and some long, scrawny legs.
1: Go check out Jimothy. Very odd-looking raccoon at 1059thebrew.com. Just a real quick call. Yes, it's Tanner, Lauren, Casey. Good morning.
7: Yeah, maybe it's a chupacabra.
1: It's not a chupacabra. I think it's just a simple raccoon.
2: It's just,
1: a disease.
2: Nice little raccoon.
7: Anyhow, hey, you guys, keep up the good work. Have a good day.
3: Thank you, man. You too.
7: Stay hydrated.
1: Hey, you too, brother. Yes. You too. Is it going to be hot today?
2: It's going to be like in the 90s.
1: Oh,
2: my goodness.
1: I was in Lincoln City over the weekend, and it was like...
2: Was it perfect?
1: 68 and sunny.
3: Oh, nice.
1: It was really nice. Oh, gosh. 82 and cloudy today, but tomorrow, 94.
2: Oh, I thought it was going to be hotter today.
1: I'm
2: wrong.
1: Cloudy today. But tomorrow, 94.
3: It's good. I need
1: officially
3: a break.
1: Butt sweat hot.
3: I need a break today.
1: You need a break?
3: Yeah, I got a lot of sun over the weekend, so I don't mind a little cloud.
1: Casey was in the Pride Parade.
3: I was.
2: Yeah. Well, he's there every year.
3: Yeah, I'm a staple in that thing.
1: Now, you have to drive the van for the vehicles and everything.
3: Yeah, this is the first year I've driven in the parade. Typically, Mega Boss Marshall does that,
2: but
3: he was out of town, so then I got moved into the driver's seat, so I didn't have to walk.
1: You get hit on by a lot of gay dudes?
3: One.
1: Yeah.
3: Yeah.
1: It's a compliment, though, I feel like.
3: Yeah, I feel the same way, and I told him that very thing. I said, thank you for flattering me. That's very nice of you.
1: I remember I had to do a bit for Z100, and I was working for them, where it was like a scavenger hunt where Tanner's hidden somewhere in the city, and we had to, give clues out. Well, I was posted up in front of Silverado. At the time, it was a gay bar. I don't know if it's still there anymore.
3: It is. It's just something else now, because I drove by it over the weekend. And I go, I think that used to be that place.
1: I was posted up at Silverado, and it took like 2-3 hours for people to find me. And so I got hit on a couple of times there. And one gay dude, because I didn't know how to react. I was young, like 19. So I was sitting there just giggling at it. And he goes, you're not gay. And I went, no, sir, I'm not. And he goes, oh, child, if you were.
3: Yeah.
2: That's funny.
1: And I it made me laugh. Yeah. Like, it didn't creep me out or anything. It just made me laugh.
3: Yeah, I don't. It doesn't make me feel.
1: I walked away feeling like
3: it's
1: gay guy. I thought I was good looking, and those guys are always
2: like, that's a good compliment.
3: But it was a crazy weekend, as it always is. A lot of people. It was hot, and but we survived
2: that weekend.
1: Are we the only ones who think it's a compliment when another guy says tries to hit on us?
3: I'm sure there's a fair amount of people that wouldn't appreciate it. I don't look into it too much. It's not like they was trying to pull me into a van. It's fine to say a polite thing to somebody.
2: Well, and I also think, I mean, obviously men and women are very different in this regard, but like when a woman compliments another woman, it just like means so much more.
1: Yeah, right.
2: You know, coming from another woman, you're like, oh my God,
1: it's so funny you guys say that. I went to the coast over the weekend again with Allie, and on Saturday night, once the sun went down, the wind was blowing really hard, and it got a little cold. So Allie brought a poncho, and I didn't really want to wear the poncho at first. She's like, just wear the poncho. And so I put the poncho on, and I'm like, people are going to make fun of me.
8: And I, before, like, I know, that's why I brought it.
1: Before I got to the beach, two dudes complimented my poncho. Two random guys complimented it, and they were genuine about it. And like within 15 minutes, I'm walking around.
8: Suddenly, I'm a poncho guy.
1: I feel really good in this poncho. But it is just a couple of nice compliments. Hey, bro, it's a cool poncho. I got to get me one of those. It had a hoodie on it and everything.
2: It makes awesome. It makes all the difference.
1: Yeah, I felt like a vigilante.
2: Say nice things to people.
8: I was just going to say, the moral of the story is be nice once in a while. It ain't going to hurt anybody.
1: All that stuff's online, including Jimothy, 1059thebrew.com. While you're there, enter this hour's keyword. You could score a grand.
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1: Oh my goodness, you guys, it's finally here.
2: What?
1: The trailer for Avengers Doomsday.
3: Wow. Oh my God.
1: Has arrived. It came out, like, I don't know, 45 minutes ago or something?
4: Yeah, you would think Santa Claus showed up and just patted you right on your cute little head.
1: Yeah, yeah.
2: He goes, Tanner goes, all of a sudden he goes, oh my God, the Avengers trailer is out and tickets go on sale at 8 a.m.
1: Then I just started the trailer. Yeah, tickets go on sale this morning at 8 o'clock, apparently. Unlike The Odyssey, which I did not get tickets to right away. Now I have to wait 3 weeks till the, you know, after the movie comes out to see it. But I'm going to buy them right away and secure my spot in my favorite seat in the house. So I know you guys are excited for me.
2: Well,
1: and everything,
2: I am very, try to contain very your excited.
4: Are you going to try and be the first person to buy tickets at your theater?
1: No, I'm sure.
4: So you have that victory.
1: I'm sure
4: life?
1: I won't be the only one or be the first one.
2: No, I mean, you will probably be in good company, I imagine.
1: We always wanted to hear what Robert Downey Jr. sounded like as Dr. Doom.
4: We know, did?
2: Did we?
1: All right, play along.
3: I had no idea.
1: The people who are into this stuff wanted to know, okay, if Robert Downey Jr. is coming back, he was Iron Man for how many years? You know, how's he going to play the biggest villain in the MCU? I don't know how they're going to pull that off, but I do know what his voice sounds like now. We were wondering, is he going to do a voice? Is he going to have, like, because Dr. Doom in the comics has an accent.
4: Before you hit that button, for those out there that are like myself that haven't exactly followed this as closely as others have, so he was a character. That character,
1: he was Iron Man,
4: right? But yeah. I mean, so Iron Man's out of the equation now.

0: Odyssey was an 8 out of 10.
1: Okay, that's pretty good. It's almost not as good as I was expecting, though, the way people had been talking
2: about
1: it. But
2: the 8 out of 10 is right on par with people that I have seen it kind of said about that. Like,
1: it's like it's good.
2: It wasn't not good.
0: Like, didn't your friend say he thought it was overhyped?
2: He said, yeah, he goes, it was good. Maybe a little overhyped. Maybe, you know, people were making a little bigger deal out of it than it should have been.
0: Right. Well, I mean, the one thing, cool thing is that there's not a lot of CGI in the movie. Most of what you see in the film is in camera, which is wild. Most directors don't get to do this anymore.
2: Yeah.
0: Because the studios tell them to eat curb, but, you know, it's Christopher Nolan.
2: Hey, we want to make a 3-hour movie about gladiators.
0: Yeah, they usually, like, there's no way any other director than Christopher Nolan, maybe a James Cameron could get that done.
2: Yeah, that's, yeah.
0: I think maybe a Peter Jackson. Like,
2: But it's got to be notable for sure, right?
0: Yeah. Let's see. 3103 says, Antique Brian here. Casey, the only logical way to watch superhero movies is to start with the original X-Men. You're going way back. I don't think you need to do all that.
2: Look, I'm just saying I'm not above it. I just want to know what the strategy...
0: You sound like you're above
2: it. I want to know what the strategy is to go about doing it, because I'm on the back end of my life
0: right
2: now.
0: The very first Iron Man movie is... If you want to start the MCU off, it's Iron Man 1.
2: Do I have enough years left in this lifetime to do it? That's what I need
0: to know. Yes. Plenty of time, Casey.
2: Okay.
1: It's just plenty of time, Casey. Such a commitment.
0: I hope Laura's next boo is just a Marvel geek. I hope he's just geeked out.
1: I don't see that happening.
2: I'm just saying, so say I watch two of these a weekend for the next 6 years, we can get up to speed.
1: No, I mean, you can get it done in a year.
0: Even if you get caught up, I'm never talking to you about it. Well, you don't deserve
1: why?
0: It. Because he doesn't deserve it.
2: I'm trying to meet you halfway.
1: He's trying to connect.
2: And you're going to slide
0: I refuse to learn about wrestling, so.
2: Yeah, here I am extending an olive branch, only for you to turn around and whip me in the face.
1: Yeah, well, okay, yeah, but Casey B. Fodderby also never asked you to become a wrestling fan.
2: That's right.
0: Because he knows that I can't.
2: Because I stay in my lane.
0: It's just for children.
1: Well, okay, and Marvel movies are not?
0: They're not.
1: They're literally comic books.
0: 13 and up.
1: Okay.
2: Listen, I'm just saying I'm not above it. And I'm interested in it. I just want a streamlined strategy to do it. So
0: well, I'm excited.
2: Send it my way.
0: The Avengers tickets go on sale here in less than 45 minutes, apparently, 8 o'clock this morning. 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Click on Tanner, Laura, and Casey. And, you know, when the next WrestleMania comes up, all of you have a few minutes to talk about that.
2: Well, I don't care about it now.
0: You're like one of those old guys.
2: Like, yeah, I like the old stuff.
0: The old stuff. Some comic book heads are the same way. They're like, comics are lame now. Only cool ones were, you know, from years and years ago.
2: I can dig it.
0: Okay. We still have your tickets to go to the Adventure Park at Mount Hood, Ski Bowl, and hotel stay at Collins Lake Resort. It's coming up in about 15 minutes on the Brew.

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1: My nerds are coming through this morning defending me.
2: Well, you sounded the alarm, of course.
1: Because I'm super excited about the Avengers Doomsday trailer.
3: Nerd.
1: And these two in here are just giving me crap for it. This one says, Tanner, don't listen to your troglodyte co-hosts. Embrace your inner nerd lifestyle. You are missing out on some great movies, you guys. Avengers, assemble!
2: I'm taking a troglodyte as not a compliment.
1: No. Listen, I love being a nerd. I talk about it more, but I don't have anybody to battle, to talk about it with.
2: What are you talking about? You got Court here that can go toe-to-toe with any nerd at any given time.
1: I'm talking about someone I enjoy.
4: But is Allie not into Marvel?
1: No, she actually loves it. That's fantastic. That's so good. If I go down a tangent, if she goes on a tangent, it's not a big deal. You know?
4: Y'all can nerd out together.
1: Except for sometimes she corrects me and I don't like it.
4: It'd be like that sometimes.
1: Actually,
4: I think you got that wrong.
1: 1059thebrew.com. Click on Tanner, Laura, and Casey to watch the trailer for Avengers Doomsday. It just came out. And the tickets go on sale here at 8 o'clock this morning. This one says, watch those in chronological order. Captain America first. Antique Brian says, Casey, the only logical way to watch superhero movies is to start. Oh, that we ever done. Mm-hmm. This one says, I'll die on a hill saying the Odyssey is a 9 out of 10. I'm definitely going to go watch it again in the theaters.
2: Okay, so 10 is perfect movie. Nothing, no notes, nothing to complain about, right? Is that where we're?
4: Yes, I would say
2: the top of the heap.
4: Yeah.
2: So a 9. I wonder what it is about his, in his opinion, that took it down one peg.
4: But like to see it again.
1: It's like almost three hours. Huh? But Avengers is going to be, I think, just as long. I have no problem with
2: that. In defense of that, seeing it a 3-hour movie twice, like 3 hours is a long time. You're bound to miss.
1: That's true. Yeah, because I have the bladder of a 12-year-old girl, and so there's going to be a time where I have to pee. So I try to pick a low part.
2: So I bet you catch a bunch of stuff the second time around.
1: Yeah,
4: that's true.
1: Someone just sent a text and said the Doomsday trailer was sick. 1059thebrew.com if you want to see it. I don't care what people say,
2: and you shouldn't, dude. This is the thing.
1: Only time I care is when it's like. I don't know. Sometimes Laura makes me feel really small about it.
4: What are you talking about?
1: You make me feel bad.
4: Why?
1: Because you'll just be like,
4: if Casey peanut butter does that.
2: Well,
1: likes wrestling. So
2: I get all kinds of crap back for it, too.
1: Like when he says that, I go, yeah, but you like wrestling, so your point isn't valid.
4: Well, so you're saying that there's nothing that I like that is not cool? I like a ton of not cool stuff.
1: No, you do.
2: When one of your fancy comic book fellas jumps off the top of the cage at Madison Square Garden, we'll have a conversation.
1: Why don't you watch Spider-Man 2 with Tobey Maguire? Because he starts the whole thing in a wrestling match.
2: And
1: with
2: Macho Man Randy Savage.
1: He goes by Jigsaw.
2: So I think...
1: Jigsaw's ready.
2: I've seen that movie.
1: Oh, you have?
2: Yeah.
1: Yeah, it's one of the best. This trailer from 34.9 says, just watch the trailer for Avengers Doomsday, and holy crap, it's going to be so satisfying as someone who's seen all the Marvel movies since X-Men 2000. With a few exceptions, like those awful movies like Madam Web and Morbius. Those were embarrassingly bad. I can't. I've never even watched them. I've seen Madam Web, but Allie and I watched it as a joke one night.
4: And was it as bad as you thought it was going to
1: be? Yeah, it's really bad.
2: I mean, to me, the most fascinating thing about these comic book movies is how there's no middle ground. Like, it's either an absolute blockbuster moneymaker or it's the worst thing of all time. And it's weird how that happens so consistently.
1: Let me see. I'm sure Court has seen it already. I'll call him and get his reaction.
4: What, the trailer?
1: The trailer for Avengers Doomsday.
4: Yeah.
1: Because, you know.
4: Was he going to go see The Odyssey this weekend? Is he a...
1: I don't remember what he said.
2: When I talked to him yesterday... He was all about the soccer. He was going to watch soccer match.
4: Oh, yeah, that makes sense. A lot happened this weekend.
1: I have a feeling he did not see the Odyssey this weekend. But we'll see.
5: Hello?
1: Hey, how you doing?
5: Hi.
4: You interrupted him. He was watching the trailer for the 13th time in a row.
1: did you see the Avengers Doomsday trailer yet?
5: Yeah, I saw it.
1: Yeah.
2: Hey, he's like, now I'm just listening to it with my earbuds in.
1: What'd you think, dude?
5: It looked pretty cool. I mean, you can't really tell what's happening because there's just a lot on the screen. I mean, you have so many characters. I don't know how they're going to do all this in a 3-hour movie because you have a lot of characters to get in the same place at the same time in the same universe because they're in different universes.
1: Yeah, right. So I have a feeling they're going to start the movie and just skip a lot of stuff and just get right into it, right?
5: I don't know. It's a good question. And to Casey's point earlier, as far as like how you need to watch, I think you kind of do need to watch from the beginning. And by beginning, I mean X-Men, because there are old school X-Men in this as well.
1: That's true.
5: So there's
1: far back.
5: You kind of have to watch everything.
2: Court,
5: everything.
2: I need you to give Court. Will you make me a list that I can just like check off like a book club?
5: Oh, movies that you need to watch?
2: Yeah. Help me out here.
1: So, yeah, movies you need to watch. Actually, let's put that up on the website. Yeah, movies you need to watch before Avengers Doomsday, according to the show.
2: Okay. And I would love that. And I honestly would appreciate being able to go in that order that you think is important. And I can just like check it off like a book club.
5: Okay. So here's what you do. Google, hop on the Google machine and type in Marvel movies and television shows. And then hit print. And then go.
1: You know, but not the television shows.
2: I really appreciate you putting in so much thought and consideration to me trying to meet you nerds.
5: You need to watch the television shows because Loki is in it too. And the whole Loki backstory, which is a television show.
2: Hey, can you guys tell me real quick? Yep. Is my left eye bleeding?
1: The Loki TV show is good. I'll admit that that's a good show. But all the other shows I thought were kind of whack.
5: Yeah, I mean, they're very hit and miss, but you can't really tell what you need to know and what you don't need to know just based on this trailer. It looks like you're just throwing everybody in there. So I honestly don't know what shows you need to watch.
1: All right, well, you can see the trailer for Avengers Doomsday, Robert Downey Jr. You can finally hear him as Dr. Doom. I'm not even looking at Laura right now, but I can feel her eyes glossing over.
4: Yeah, I just...
1: 1059thebrew.com. Click on Tanner, Laura, and Casey to see. I can't wait. Tickets go on sale here at 8 o'clock. Where do I go to get those? Just...
2: I'm sure Fandango any of those Regal type places. AMC.
4: You could go to the website of the place that you're.
2: Or you can just give me $40 and I'll go get your tickets for
1: you. Sure you will. Yeah, sure you will. All right, Court. what do you think? Are you excited? Because I'm excited.
2: I think he hung up on you.
1: Oh, he did hang up. Yeah. He's so excited he's watching it for the 14th time.
4: He beat you at his own game, your own game.
1: 866-445-1059 is the phone number. All right, coming up next, we're going to play the Deep Throat game again.
2: Back to back.
1: That's right.
2: That's a whole lot of throat.
1: This week, we got tickets to the Adventure Park in Mount Hood, Ski Bowl, and a hotel stay at Collins Lake Resort. This place is rad. So if you want to go, I need callers. I guess just 10 and 11 because we're going to go through until we find a winner.
2: That's
1: here.
2: Right. You probably should have started this thing at 6.
1: I'm going to play a song that's been pitched down and slowed down. And you just have to tell us who the artist and title is to get the tickets. All right. We'll do that here in minutes. It's Tanner, Laura, and Casey on the Brew.

0: listening to Tanner, Laura, and Casey. Tanner, Laura, and Casey.
1: Someone says, Tanner, download the Regal app. I get my advance tickets that way. I have it. I don't know why I didn't think of that. So, yeah, I'll do that for my Avengers tickets. Let's go on sale here in about 30 minutes.
2: But who's counting?
1: Yeah, who's counting? By the way, if you want $1,000 in cash, we got your chance every hour today. If you miss this hour's keyword, you've got until 8 o'clock to get it in. And then we got to start again and get you a new keyword. This hour's keyword is new.
2: That's easy enough.
1: Brand new. 1059thebrew.com is a website. Enter the keyword new. When you get there, you could score yourself $1,000. All right. We do have our game that we like to, well, we like to play it. Nobody else seems to like it.
2: Yeah, that's true. But we're doing this for us.
1: It's called the Deep Throat Game.
3: Or AIDS.
1: No, it's not it. That's not the name. Someone did call it that last week, though. Right. Someone said that they think this game is that. We're going to play a song for you, a song clip. It's a song that we play on the station. Everyone knows it. It's a popular song. But I've pitched it down. I have slowed it down. I've made it basically unrecognizable.
2: Okay.
1: But if you can figure it out, you will get tickets to the Adventure Park at Mount Hood. Mount Hood Ski Bowl, which is also going to get you a hotel stay at Collins Lake Resort. I've been seeing the Alpine slide down up there for years. Yeah. And I've been wanting to do it. It looks so rad. You'll have a chance.
2: There's the Alpine slide. There's like a go-kart track. There's the scenic sky chair. Mm-hmm. There's an aerial park. It's all sorts of good stuff going on up there.
1: It's awesome. So we'll have these all week. You just got to tell us the name of the song, all right? Here we go. Listen closely for today's Deep Throat song clip of the day.

0: Yeah, okay. This game is impossible.
1: It's not impossible. I thought that was just too easy today.
2: Really?
1: Yeah.
2: I had not a singular clue within that thing.
1: Somebody out there does.

0: It sounds like a slowed down version of me falling down some stairs.
1: That's not it.
2: All right, I do have one guess, but I'm not going to...
1: Write it down real quick.
2: Yeah, okay.
1: Just in case you've got it wrong, or you get it right, I don't want people to...
2: There's no way I've gotten it right.
1: What is the deep throat song of the day? What is it for these tickets? It is incorrect, Laura.
2: Oh, okay.
1: It's incorrect.
3: Oh, hell no!
2: I tried.
1: Go to the phones. It's Tanner, Laura, and Casey. Who's this? Is this Richie?
4: Josh out of St. Helens.
1: Oh, this is Josh out of St. Helens. What's up, Josh? What's your guess?
4: I would guess Iron Maiden Iron Man by Ozzy. Is it Black Sabbath?
1: Iron Man by Ozzy. Sorry, no, sir.
0: I feel like somebody guesses that one every single time.
1: Every time, right?
2: It's like eventually we're going to get it.
1: Let's go to Richie in Vancouver. Richie, what's your guess, bro?
5: Listening.
1: What'd he say?
5: Listening.
2: Excuse me?
0: One.
2: Glycerine.
1: No. You got some glycerine in your mouth.
5: This is hard.
1: Yeah. I really don't think it's that hard.

0: It's hard. It's really hard.
1: Let's go to Tim in Milwaukee. Tim, what's the name of the song? Song and title. Oh, hold on. I don't have Tim potted up. Hold on. Here we go. Good morning.
2: Morning.
1: All right,
2: Jim. Rob Zombie, Dracula.
1: Is it Dracula?
0: That's another one people have been guessing every time.
1: It's not it. It's Tanner, Lauren, and Casey. Good morning. Song and title.
3: Motley Crue, Girls, Girls, Girls.
1: No, it's not it. 866-445-1059. Do I need to give you a clue? Because I always feel like the clue's in the lyrics. If you listen closely, you can hear some lyrics in there. All right?
4: Okay.

0: maybe play too much. No.
1: No, I no.
0: You still don't? Still
1: no idea.
0: It? Oh, man.
1: My ears are bleeding.
0: Someone sent a text and said, this game sucks! It's because you can't figure it out. What is it, though? Because the winner is going to get Adventure Park passes at Mount Hood. 866-445-1059 is the phone number. Let's go to line two. Hi, it's Tanner, Lauren, Casey. Artist and title.
2: Is it Deftones Change?
0: Is it Deftones Change? One of my favorite songs. It's not Deftones Change. Give me a little Deftones Change, Laura.
3: I want you to change. Hey, you. Like you never had.
0: Actually, let me go back to the song clip.
1: Okay.

0: I played it a little bit longer even.
1: Okay.
0: It's Tanner, Lauren, Casey. Guess the artist and title.
2: Voodoo by Godsmack.
0: Is it Godsmack? It's not Godsmack. Good morning. It's Tanner, Lauren, Casey.
3: Hey, I'm calling for the song, The Deep Throat.
0: What is the Deep Throat song of the day?
3: The Deep Throat song of the day sounds to me like it's Welcome to the Jungle by Guns N' Roses.
0: It's not it. Oh, what, are you guys annoyed because you guys don't know?
1: Yeah.
4: No, I'm not annoyed. I'm going to...
0: You going to write your guess down?
4: Yeah, I mean, maybe.
1: Okay, so like in my mind, I feel like it's got to be a certain era of song because Tanner always chooses.
0: I was in high school when it came out.
1: Okay, so this, okay, so that just backs up what I was thinking.
0: It's Tanner, Lauren, Casey. Good morning.
5: Good morning. I was calling to guess the song.
0: Yeah, could you guess it?
5: Yeah, I was going to guess Iron Man by Ozzy Osbourne.
0: It is not Iron Man. Everyone always guesses Iron Man.

0: Hold on, I have another guess.
1: What's your guess, Laura? Hold up your note. Let me see. Nope. That's not it.
0: Damn it.
1: It's Tanner, Laura, and Casey. Good morning. Oh, I hung up. It's Tanner, Laura, and Casey. Hey.
2: Yeah, I have a guess for the song. Is that still going on?
1: Yeah.
2: Okay, my Sweet Home Alabama.
1: Nope.
0: Tanner's not that old, damn.
1: No, I will hold. I won't tell you guys until we figure this out. All right, this will go for days if it has to. Is it POD Alive, Casey says? Nope, it's not POD's Alive. It's Tanner, Laura, and Casey. Guess the artist and title of the Deep Throat song of the day. Yeah. Well, I don't hear anything, so that's not it. Wow.
0: What do you mean, wow? You're like you're so disappointed. This game is hard.
1: Somebody said they're going to rename this game. I can't. I'm not even going to say it anymore. Casey just said it. All right, it's Tanner, Laura, and Casey.
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1: Is it Metallica's 1? No. Listen again, you guys.

0: It sounds like in a movie when they're trying to like get the audio from inside the hell mouth.
1: Laura said, is it Vaseline from STP? It's not it. All right.
2: I'm
1: well,
2: done. This... I've guessed three things.
1: We're going to have to take a break here, you guys.
0: Keep it rolling, I guess, huh?
1: I'll keep this bitch rolling until we figure it out, man. The winner's going to get Adventure Park tickets at Mount Hood, Ski Bowl, and a hotel stay at Collins Lake Resort. 866-445-1059. Here it is again. All right, can you tell us what this is?

0: 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More of your calls coming up. Hang on.
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14: It's a disabled vehicle now, eastbound Sunset Highway, before Jefferson, a little bit after the zoo, left lane block. What a mess. Solid traffic now back to 217, and it's very crowded. West I-84, first at 82nd, then approaching I-5, as well as I-5 south. Some stop-and-go traffic south of Delta Park. Lynn Masterson, Kiki X Traffic.
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0: Tanner, Laura, and Casey.
1: All right. We still have yet to find a winner for our Deep Throat Song of the Day. What we do is we play a song clip for you. It's pitched down. It's been slowed down. And it's hard to tell what it is, but if you can figure it out, you will get tickets to the Adventure Park and Mount Hood Ski Bowl, plus hotel at Collins Lake Resort. And they got that Alpine slide up there. Yeah. And it's so rad. Let's see here. Here's the song of the Deep Throat Song of the Day again. If you missed it, I think it's easy, but of course I know what song it is.

0: Yeah.
1: 866-445-1059. What, Casey?
0: I think it's what we talked about off the air a minute ago.
1: Okay, you think it's that?
0: I think it's that.
1: Well, we've got a bunch of people on the phones here. Let's find out. It's Tanner and Casey. Guess the song.
2: Hey, is it Sympathy for the Devil?
1: Is it Sympathy for the Devil?
3: Nope.
1: It was not Sympathy for the Devil.
4: Man, he's thinking you're pretty old if you were in high school.
1: Yeah.
4: When the song came out.
1: Yeah, I guess the clue is I was in high school. I graduated in the year 2000. In the year 2000.
4: So it's a 90s song, you're saying?
1: Yes.
4: Okay.
1: Yes. Hi, it's Tanner, Lauren, Casey. Guess the artist and title.
2: Hey, it's Motley Crue's Kickstart My Heart.
1: Nope.
4: Damn.
1: Hi, it's Tanner, Lauren, Casey. Guess the song.
5: Is it Everlong
1: from the Foo Fighters? Yep.
3: Nope.
1: Nope, it's not it. Sorry.
5: Thank you.
1: Got a lot of good guesses here. So far off, though.
4: It's like every song we play.
1: Hi, it's Tanner, Lauren, Casey. Good morning.
2: Good morning. So the song. I'm going to throw out Motley Crue, Girls, Girls, Girls.
1: No, it's not Motley Crue. Oh, boy. I thought it was easy, but maybe
4: always think it's easy.
1: It's tough. Let's go to is this Herb?
4: Herb?
6: Yeah, it's Herb.
1: What up, Herb? What song? What song is it?
6: Blur Song 2.
1: Is it Blur Song 2? Yes!

0: Never in a million years would I have gotten them.
1: Now you listen, you can hear the woo.
2: So I feel heavy metal.
1: You can hear it here in the clip, clear as day.

0: Yeah, you get it.
1: Yeah. Yeah.
0: That's right, brother. Congratulations, Herb. You just got tickets.
2: Thank you.
0: You just got tickets to the Adventure Park in Mount Hood, Ski Bowl and Hotel at Collins Lake Resort.
1: Also, thank you for just putting us out of our misery, because that game needed to end. So we appreciate you.
0: I like it.
3: Well, good job.
2: No problem.
0: All right, dude, hang on the phone. We'll get you information. More tickets to that coming up tomorrow. Let's do this.
4: Let's get it on. And now, the big story.
0: It is time for the big story, where we all go around the room and share what we think the biggest stories of the day are. It's all brought to you by Cornell's Plumbing, Heating, and Air. 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Who wants to go first?
3: I can go first. I think the big story is it turns out that a lettuce sample from Taylor Farms that tested positive for cyclospora was a false positive, according to the FDA. So the company said Friday that it was voluntarily recalling iceberg lettuce grown in central Mexico after it was linked to the current outbreak of the good old-fashioned exploding diarrhea phenomenon. The FDA says that Sunday that after further review, no samples have tested positive for the parasite, and more than 1,600 people have fallen ill. So shout out to the FDA for killing the sales for Taylor Farms.
1: Yeah.
3: For the foreseeable future.
0: Right.
1: Yeah, they're like, oh, thanks a lot, guys. Appreciate that. I think the big story is that you guys have been waiting eagerly for this event all summer. I know it. The PDX World Naked Bike Ride is back.
0: Ew.
1: It's happening on Saturday at Wilshire Park in Northeast Portland. The theme for this year's ride is Unity in Nudity. And you can get details at pdxwnbr.org.
0: Hmm.
1: So keep an eye out for those ding-dongs.
3: Oh, I saw plenty over the weekend.
0: Was you at the Pride Parade?
3: Yeah.
1: I thought it's a good
3: the
1: way
3: festival
1: to,
3: in general.
1: It's a good way to bring it all together.
0: You know? Yeah. I think the big story of the day is new data shows the World Cup raised consumer spending around the U.S. in June. The Bank of America Institute found that consumer spending uses credit and debit cards increased over 6% from just a year ago. That's the biggest jump in over 4 years. So we're charging more.
3: Oh, well, yeah.
0: Because you don't have the cash.
1: Naturally.
3: Like, I mean, yes. Of course we are.
0: Bank of America data shows higher consumer spending, mainly at restaurants and bars, is the biggest thing. I think, yeah, I spent a lot of money at restaurants over the weekend.
1: Yeah, and it's, I did go out quite a few times to watch the games, even though I'm not particularly, actually, I don't care about soccer at all, to be honest, but for some reason, it was just the community aspect of it was nice to go out and commiserate with people. So I can see how that would be the case.
0: Yeah, everyone here's having, like, if I was at the bar where the Scottish rat, I'm not leaving.
1: No, exactly.
0: Those guys are awesome.
3: Well, was there people buying stuff at the bars when you were there? Was
1: a
3: lot of stuff flowing? Because
1: yeah.
3: I was talking to a bar owner and he said, yes, it's packed, but people aren't buying the same amount of stuff that they used to buy.
1: Mm. Interesting.
0: Yeah. I saw making t-shirts $60.
1: That's true. Yeah.
0: More on the stories online, 1059thebrew.com. 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You could score $1,000. Here it is.
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1: Happy Monday. We were looking on the internet the other day, and we noticed that Kim Kardashian, and we don't talk much about Kim, because she just bores us.
2: Yeah, or the rest of them, for that matter.
1: Or the rest of them, but we did note this, and this is just like everyday stuff that people go through, not billionaire stuff, but Kim Kardashian's grandmother passed away, but like she didn't seem like she was distraught, didn't seem like she was even at her funeral, because she posted a video of her like partying it up on a yacht somewhere.
2: Yeah, I don't know if the funeral had transpired at that point in time. Grandma had just passed away, and she's doing, body shots off the back of a boat with her new race car driving boyfriend.
1: Just a little odd, I thought.
2: But she wasn't alone. I mean, her sisters were off gallivanting doing the same thing. So
1: yeah, the funeral could have happened, a week before.
2: Yeah, or grandma had just been, sick or winding down or whatever. The fact of the matter is why is it not all hands on deck? With the fam there, right? Like, why are we all in separate spots around the world having the time of our lives when your family's not?
1: We should be mourning grandma.
3: And especially since they all seem to have a pretty close relationship with their grandmother. Like, she has been in the picture for a while, and I wouldn't say she's like super well known, but if you're familiar with the Kardashians, you certainly know. Knew about MJ.
2: They're also super tight with her mom, which was, that was her mom.
1: Yeah, but so. These billionaires, it gets so nasty between, remember watching Succession?
2: Yeah.
1: And they're all brothers and sisters, but they were nasty and vicious to each other. I think when that much money gets involved.
2: Well, that.
3: Yeah, but that's because they had.
2: Go ahead, Laura.
3: That's because their dad had a ton of money and like a business, so they were all fighting to like take that over, but that's not the case.
2: They're fighting over a singular pot of money. These people all have their own individual pots of money, so they don't really.
1: Yeah, but they're still like, they're still probably fighting over rights of something. There's still probably a big pot that they would like to get their hands on.
2: I'm sure.
1: I wonder how nasty it gets.
2: I was just thinking about this over the
1: weekend.
2: Not
1: even showing up to grandma's funerals.
2: And I feel like, it's just they are such the stars of their own movies that there's nothing more important than
1: their own
2: individual life.
3: A lot of main character energy going on.
2: And so it's like, yeah, they're just off doing their thing. Maybe grandma had been sick for a little while and they weren't thinking anything was going to happen, and it did. But I'm just saying, like, why would that happen and you not mosey on back home?
1: Because there's something more fun to do.
2: I know, but it just doesn't make sense to me.
3: But like, even if, because it's possible that, grandma died a week or two ago, whatever, and now they're on vacation 2 weeks later, and it's really not that big of a deal. But it just feels, even if you're going on a vacation, going off to be with your boo on a yacht, posting it on social media is very tone deaf.
1: To me, it looks like she straight up ditched out on the funeral.
3: Yeah.
1: Like she straight up ditched out on grandma's funeral to go on a party on a boat. Which, you do you. If you got the money and you can do it and you're dead inside, sure.
2: Now, if we saw Kris Jenner also on this vacation, then whatever. Maybe they're just trying to make them all feel...
1: This is what grandma liked.
2: Well, we're all as a family going to go and, get over our feelings, in the seas of Italy.
1: It does sound like something Laura would do, which is bail out on a loved one's funeral.
2: Well, would do? She's done it.
3: I did not go to my grandmother's funeral, which was in May. I did not.
1: She was 90 what?
3: She was 101.
1: 101 years old, and you didn't go to her funeral?
3: Well, we went to visit her not last September, but the September before to celebrate her 100th birthday. So we all kind of had a feeling that it was coming sooner rather than later.
1: What'd you go do instead?
3: Well, nothing. Well, see, the thing is, actually, what I did instead was go to a bacon and beer, you guys, because... so it's actually you guys' fault that I didn't go to my grandmother's funeral. Okay. But she passed away at the beginning of the year, but because my mom had broken her leg, she couldn't travel, so this was kind of when they decided to do the memorial. It was in May, and I was not able to.
1: So we did a full show on your grandmother's funeral day, and we didn't even say anything? You didn't acknowledge her, no nothing?
2: Tanner getting to play the organ one time.
3: I know. Well, you know what? I didn't want to bring down the mood. Everyone was dressed as space aliens and stuff, and we were drinking, having a good time.
1: It was the UFO festival?
3: Yeah.
1: Jeez.
3: So, what do you want me to do?
1: Of course Laura skipped out on grandma's funeral.
2: Hang on.
3: Oh, my God.
1: Why am I not surprised?
2: I just want to point out that if I recall, you went to visit your grandma, and when you came back, you were like, yeah, she didn't even know who it was.
1: Yeah.
3: Correct.
2: Okay, so that, I think that softens the blow.
3: Yeah.
1: But still, I mean, that's her final moment. She made it to 101 years old. Whether, you know, sometimes people come, they become clear right before they pass away.
3: No, she did not. And also,
2: I saw everybody but Laura.
3: She passed, she passed 6 months prior to the memorial. So it's not even like she just died.
1: We want to know, what did you skip out on? What funeral, what am I trying to say? Did you skip on a funeral to do something more fun?
2: I mean, I don't think it's, I don't want to, you know, detract what you're saying here, but I don't think it's funeral specific. Like, it just, a big family event, did you just boogie out on it? You know what I mean? Like, because we don't know if the funeral has happened or not happened in this specific example.
1: My gut says it happened, but
2: And so, but like, was there a family event that you just said, you know what? I've had that camping spot booked for 2.5 years and I'm not missing it.
3: Or like a wedding.
1: Which,
3: I mean, weddings and funerals are basically the same thing.
1: But, you know, I would love to hear the funeral stories.
3: Yes.
1: But if you skipped out, like, I'm not going to go to that because I've got a vacation planned or I've got you know, whatever planned.
2: That is a non-refundable Airbnb.
1: Yeah.
2: I will be there.
1: I'm going to go see Hatebreed that night. I can't go to that.
3: Yeah, exactly. I've had these tickets for a year.
2: I assume we're live streaming this memorial service.
1: Yeah. So what did you skip? What did you go do instead that was more fun than the funeral or the, you know, the family get together, the reunion, the wedding, whatever it is? 866-445-1059. I'm not a big fan of family get-togethers.
2: Dude, I've got one coming up this weekend.
1: Like, you know,
3: do?
2: Yeah, my family reunion is this weekend.
1: How many people?
2: There'll be about 50-ish.
3: Dude, that's crazy.
1: Yeah, I don't. That's anxiety-driven for me.
3: Like, yeah,
1: I went to a family reunion for Thanksgiving, like right before COVID hit, and I told my aunt, I go, I have to go sit in the other room real quick. My anxiety is through the roof. It's like I know these people, but I hadn't seen them in like 10 years.
3: Yeah,
1: so it was still a little weird.
3: I don't do well in, like, I would, this sounds so mean coming out of my mouth, but I would almost rather be around strangers and, like, get to know them from the ground up than, like, be around people who, like, know everything about me, but I don't know anything about them, and I'm expected to just, like, mingle with them because we're family, you know?
2: Before I head out to my family reunion, usually about 4 weeks out, I send out a letter to everybody and let them know what I've been up to for the last year of my life. Like people do at the holidays.
3: No, you don't.
2: And I just go on with every little detail, 17 pages deep of everything that's happened to me over the last year.
3: Yeah.
2: From the best spot I got gas on down the line. And it helps.
1: I'm sure it does.
3: On June 14th, I found gas for $4.27 a gallon at the Arco down the street. It was a monumentous occasion.
1: Did you skip out on a funeral to do something a little more fun? Or maybe it wasn't fun, you just skipped out on it altogether. 866-445-1059 is the phone number. 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They don't even get paid until you win, so there is zero risk to you. And keep in mind, they've gotten over $500 million.

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0: It's Portland's Rock Station, 105.9 The Brew. Tanner, Lauren, Casey, let's get you this hour's keyword again so you can score yourself a grand from the Cast Squatch. It'll take you less than 30 seconds to enter. This keyword is rich. As in, this money's not going to make you rich, but you could, you know, pay off your damn power bill or something.
1: Yeah, make you feel rich for a minute anyway.
0: Yeah. 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As soon as you get there, a box will pop up. Type in the keyword rich. You could score a grand. We want to know this morning, did you skip out on somebody's funeral, like a family member's funeral, or a loved one or friend or something, to do something more fun?
1: Yeah, or any other major family event.
0: Yeah, maybe it was a wedding or a... You know, I don't know, just like a dumb kid's birthday party.
2: I do think weddings are, they kind of fall within the same category because it's like, man, I had these plans for forever. And then, you know, cousin Sally decided to schedule her wedding right on the day that I was going to go climb Mount Everest or whatever. Yeah, right.
0: Your call's coming up after Nirvana on the Brew.

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1: Have you ever skipped out on a family member's funeral or a loved one's funeral or anything really important like that? Anything significant like that, like a wedding or, you know, whatever. It's just because you wanted to go do something more fun. Like you had tickets to go see a concert or, you know, you scheduled a vacation a long time ago. I always think, you know, when I heard that Taylor Swift and Travis Kelce booked their wedding on the 4th of July weekend, I'm like, you a-holes.
2: Yeah.
1: Some people book their 4th of July parties on July 5th for next year because... You know, like my friends, they go to Detroit Lake every year.
3: Sure.
1: And it's like, as soon as the campsite's open, they get it.
3: Yeah, because it's tough to do.
2: And I wonder how soon the guests knew what the date was. You know, like, did they find out just a few days ahead?
1: I bet you it was a few days ahead. A
2: couple weeks or something.
1: Yeah, for Taylor Swift, I have a feeling it was a secret until it wasn't.
2: I think so.
3: Sure. And, you know, I'm thinking, like, funerals, they don't have a choice in when they die. You know, so that's kind of like,
1: right.
3: You're like, all right, you forced my hand into this kind of, but weddings, it almost seems more intentional, right?
1: Yeah.
3: So it's like, what's worse?
1: Weddings are a lot though. You know, like there's some of my closest cousins. I didn't go to their weddings. They were in there, you know, another state though. I had to
2: look, I think
1: take time off.
2: That situation is probably, unless you're super tight with them, isn't that just kind of settled with a gift?
1: I didn't do that either.
2: You didn't make it, so you sent them something.
1: I sent a card.
2: And then it's squashed, right? Like, they probably didn't realize you weren't there, unless it was a small wedding.
1: Yeah. So we want to know if you ever skipped out on anything like that. Like, Kim Kardashian, you know, her grandmother passed away. And just like a few days later, she was spotted on a boat, just taking selfies and partying it up. And
2: grandma died. Fuel up the plane.
1: 866-445-1059. This text comes to us from 3049. It says, I didn't skip out on an actual funeral of my grandmother, but I skipped out on the reception afterwards to go get Stan Lee's autograph on a bunch of 8x10s.
3: Oh, well.
1: So maybe it was like a Comic-Con or something?
2: Yeah, well, I'm just saying that's a limited time opportunity. That's not an everyday thing.
1: Grandmas die all the time. It comes by once in a while.
3: That's true.
1: 1829 says, I skipped out on family Christmas so that I could stay home and get coked up and drunk as hell. All right.
3: Well, I mean, holidays are hard.
1: But usually you do that when you don't have a family. He just skipped out on his family. 4499 says, I missed my best friend's wedding. I was one of her bridesmaids, but my ankle was fractured and I had surgery. To have two plates and seven screws in it, and she stopped talking to me about it.
2: Wow.
3: So, but like, I need to know more details.
2: The bride's like, this is why they make walking boots, Nancy. You can do it.
3: Well, like, how long ago was the accident and the surgery? If it was, like, last weekend, okay, I get it. But if it's, like, you're in a wheelchair and you can, like, make your way down that aisle, you better be rolling yourself down that aisle.
1: Yeah, but if she... Yeah, I suppose it depends on how soon it was. I guess you're right.
3: Yeah.
1: Like a week before, 2 weeks before, is that okay?
3: I don't know. I mean, it depends on
1: you think you should roll your ass down the aisle.
3: How extensive the surgery is. I don't think it's worth like not talking to her ever again over, but...
2: Her friend was talking mad trash about her to everybody. You know, she was so furious with her. She was talking to all the rest of the bridesmaids about how I can't believe she's using that as an excuse to miss out on my important day.
3: Mm-hmm.
1: 2377 says they missed out on their best friend's funeral. He had gotten married and was off doing newlywed stuff, so I hadn't gotten to see him in a bit. Then I hear from some random person that he got cancer and passed away suddenly, and they forgot to tell me or send me an invite to the funeral.
3: Wait, how
1: does that even happen? That one hurt, I'm not going to lie.
2: Yeah, well, that's...
1: So he didn't even know.
3: Yeah, he didn't miss it on purpose.
1: Yeah, we want to know when you like intentionally skipped out in the funeral or something to go to Cabo.
3: Yeah.
1: You know, it'd be hard not to go to Cabo, you got to admit.
2: True.
3: Especially, it's like these flights are non-refundable. What do you
1: think? Laura's looking at flights to Detroit right now.
3: I just booked it and it makes me...
1: How much
3: like,
1: it cost?
3: I literally just shed a tear.
1: How much?
3: $850.
2: Oh my gosh.
1: For a two-way ticket, for a round trip?
3: Yes.
1: Damn.
2: All right. I look forward to the link to your GoFundMe.
4: Yeah. Oh my God.
3: Yeah. If anyone wants to, you know, shoot me some dough. I got Venmo. I got Cash App. Yeah,
1: you
3: got
1: to sell feet pics for that. This text from 3842 says, my aunt went to... Do you say aunt or aunt?
2: I say aunt.
1: Aunt. Anyway, my aunt went to India with my grandpa. and was on his deathbed and eventually died. She specifically said, "Don't call me. My dad had to heal with everything himself. The bitch is dead to me."
3: Wow.
2: So she went to India with the father? So who died?
1: So I think the grandpa died.
3: Yeah.
1: My aunt went to India when my grandpa was on his deathbed and eventually died. She specifically said, "Don't call me."
3: Oh.
1: My dad had to deal with everything himself.
2: Okay,
1: everything
2: I just got it. I was thinking she was with a dad. Some like one of the party had left and they skipped out as a team.
3: No, so she knew that there was a good chance that he was going to die, and she left and went to India anyway.
1: Mm.
3: Well, that's a little.
2: She might have just been confident that he would pull through.
1: Sure. Yeah, I'm not going to India though either. Though I got to be honest, it doesn't matter if it's a death of a family member, a wedding. I don't care. I don't care what's happening. Well, I'm not going to India.
2: You don't want to eat a pita bread made with a toenail?
1: No. So that's street food.
2: Those videos are wild.
3: Those videos exist to get a reaction.
1: Yeah, I remember listening to Stern one day, and Robin said she flew to India, landed in the airport. Uh-huh. Immediately hated it, got right back on a plane and flew home. Didn't even leave the airport.
3: Why would you? But like, did you not do your research?
1: Exactly. That's rich people
3: stuff.
1: Come on.
3: Yeah.
1: That's rich people stuff. This text from 1829 says, "I skip out on every dry wedding. Those are lame as hell."
3: Yeah.
2: Okay. So he's got a point here. So as you guys may have heard, I had a catering business for quite a while.
1: Yeah.
2: And I spent my summers at weddings. And the difference between a dry wedding and, you know, a wedding with booze is night and day. Those dry weddings wrap up by like 6 o'clock.
3: Oh, yeah.
2: Those people are in, they eat their food, and they're gone. There's no sticking around. They disband faster than anything. It's crazy.
1: Because I'm not going to waste a night at this sober, boring party where I'm all, you know, in dress-up clothes and everything's tight and I'm uncomfortable.
3: Okay, what's worse, a dry wedding or a cash bar?
1: A dry wedding.
2: Yeah, I would say.
1: Because at least it's there, yeah. Right? Like I mean,
3: either way, you can bring like a flask or something.
2: Yeah.
1: Some people can't afford, open bar.
2: And there was a lot of that. You did see a lot of people scurry out to the parking lot and hang for a bit and then come back.
3: Yeah.
1: Yeah, I'd bring a hash pin, I think.
3: Yeah, keep a six-pack or a 12-pack in your trunk.
1: But. Did you ever skip out on anything important to do something more fun? You know, as Kim Kardashian skipped out on her grandmother's funeral, it looked like. I don't know for sure, but it looked like that's what she did.
3: It did look like she was in a very beautiful location, though.
1: To, go hang out on a yacht and party somewhere.
2: Yeah. So. No, I think she was in Italy or something.
1: Oh, that's even better. I don't know. I might skip out on my grandma's funeral.
3: I was going to say, can we really judge?
1: 0875 says, "In 2010, my grandmother passed away while I was in Amsterdam. I had a royal flush in Vegas and flew out the next day for 2 weeks. I miss her every day."
3: Oh. So it sounds like maybe that was a regrettable thing.
1: Yeah.
3: But also, it sounds like the two events coincided, so it's not like you could necessarily do anything about it.
1: But I won $9,000 in a royal flush. I don't know how much it was.
3: Hell yeah.
1: And 7976 says, "My former a-hole father-in-law skipped out on his daughter's funeral to go rock hounding."
3: Okay, seriously? I'm going to go look for rocks?
2: You don't even need to know any more of the story on that. That dude's an a-hole.
1: Right.
2: you know everything you need to know.
1: Didn't President Trump skip out on his son's wedding? I think Donald Trump Jr. got married recently, and he didn't go.
2: Right, but there was a reason.
1: He had something going on.
2: Yeah, there was a reason.
3: Well, I mean, he is the president of the United States.
1: And his son's also, I think, been married like 4 or 5 times. How many of those do I have to go to?
3: Yeah.
1: So, I mean, geez, at least.
3: That is a good question. First marriage versus second marriage.
1: I guess
3: 9K.
1: Hold, I'm sorry, go ahead.
3: Did he
1: I guess
3: 9K, right?
1: And he told me it was 9K in a row.
3: Look at that.
1: Sorry. Okay. I got excited.
3: I wasn't going to say anything that had anything to do with this necessarily, but it's like first wedding versus second wedding. Like, when do you stop giving gifts? When do you stop going?
1: Dude, my first radio job, that guy got me this job, my first radio gig, and he got married before I stopped talking to him at, like, I was around 20 years old. He must have been married 3 times.
3: That's wild.
1: And he was early 20s.
2: Yeah, so I was thinking that, to Laura's question here, probably the distance between the weddings. So if they got married and then it's 20 years later, then... Whatever.
1: Well, I was saying, like, if my friend got to his third, fourth wedding, and I just stopped caring.
3: Well, yeah.
1: I
2: was like, his third and fourth wedding inside of 7 years.
1: Yeah,
2: that's a different conversation.
1: I think you probably at that point start doing private weddings, maybe, just like a family thing.
3: You just go to the courthouse or something. Yeah. I would say, like, when you get to wedding number 3, I'm not buying a fancy dress and getting you a new toaster.
1: Like, yeah, when you're up there, like, giving your vows, can you even keep a straight face doing it for the third or fourth time?
2: You guys are giving up on the one that just might stick.
3: Yeah, third time's a charm.
2: So, you know? maybe temper your expectations.
1: Have you ever skipped out on anything important, like some sort of family funeral or a wedding or something, to go do something a bit more fun? Maybe it wasn't fun. Maybe it was rock hounding. What the hell?
3: I mean, some people think that's fun, apparently.
2: Over your child's memorial service, I have a hard time finding any sympathy for that guy.
1: 866-445-1059. You can also send us a talk back through our iHeartRadio app. Download it for your phone. 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
14: Now, Brew Traffic.
15: It's a very slow commute this morning. Eastbound Sunset Highway, stop and go starting just after the 217 merge. Plenty of slowing still, I-5 north from before Capitol Highway through the curves. And west I-84 starting near 53rd. Southbound I-5, everything bogs down at Victory. Lynn Masterson, Kiki X Traffic.
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0: Portland's Rock Station, 105.9 The Brew. It's Tanner, Laura, and Casey marking ourselves safe from getting diarrhea. All weekend long, we were safe.
1: I saw so many Pepto-Bismol commercials over the weekend, and yes. I was like, I wonder, was this planned?
0: They're probably going hard, because this is their moment.
1: Oh, yeah.
0: Casey, you know, so Taco Bell... Nothing was officially like blamed on Taco Bell. Yeah. Taco Bell removed some items from their menus, I guess, in certain areas, just to be safe. But nothing's been official. But then they started targeting the lettuce distributor, right?
2: Right.
0: And so Casey, over the weekend, you know, with all this Taco Bell stuff in the news, Casey drove to Taco Bell himself and went and had himself something.
2: I did.
0: Like a diarrhea
2: burrito. It was one of those weird deals where, like, honestly, it was just like, it was there. And
0: did you even think about the drama about controversy?
2: And then when I had the item in my hand, as I unwrapped it and I looked at it, and I went, oh, this is what all the talk's about.
0: So there was lettuce on it?
2: Yeah, yeah.
0: I think Laura was right. Off the air, she said that it's like in regional areas.
2: And I did like a two Mississippi of like, oh, this is where it could all go bad. And then I enjoyed the hell out of that chalupa.
1: Well, I don't think the case is the
0: cyclospora.
1: That's right. I don't think it's really that bad here.
0: Yeah,
1: it's like Michigan, Ohio, West Virginia, like over in that part of the country.
0: Yeah, I know North Carolina's got like over 300 cases right now. Ooh, too.
2: There was Michigan at Taco Bell that led me to believe that there was a problem. There was no notes up, no signs of hey, we're not serving any blah blah blah. Okay. This
0: even
2: time.
0: With this stuff in the news, if you brought me a 12 pack of tacos right now, I'd tear into that thing.
1: I'd tear into it.
0: Yeah. I mean, I'd share.
2: Do you remember those? You used to be able to get the 12-pack
0: boxes. Can you not get those anymore?
2: I'm sure they... I don't know if they still come in that sweet little box where you came trucking in with one of those and everybody knew it was party time.
1: Well, yeah, but now they cost $45, so...
0: Yeah, I mean, they are more expensive, but...
2: But, to everybody out there who's skirting the Taco Bell, don't. Go for it.
1: It's fine. I mean, you don't want blood on your hands, okay? Maybe just like you don't want poo poo on your hands.
0: Casey dodged a bullet. He's fine.
1: If you're telling people to go to Taco Bell and then by chance they go to Taco Bell because you told them to and then they get the poops, they're not going to be stoked.
2: I'm just saying, don't be scared. Sometimes maybe you just look at it for a minute, respect it, and then take the challenge.
0: Yeah. I've always said, though, you know, if you throw up or get sick from Metallica, it means your bloodline is weak and history will forget you. I will die on that hill.
2: From Metallica?
0: Did I say Metallica?
1: Yeah. Yes, you did.
2: From Taco Bell.
0: Taco Bell. Why the hell did I say Metallica?
1: I don't know. But also Metallica.
0: Yeah, them too. All right, I'm losing my mind, I guess. Anyway, your shot at $1,000 coming up after...

0: Portland's Rock Station, 105.9 The Brew. It's Tanner, Lauren, Casey, and we got happy hour coming up on Friday.
1: Oh my gosh, I can't believe it's this Friday.
2: It is this Friday.
0: Believe it either. It's the third happy hour we've ever done, and we are taking over Playmakers in Vancouver this time in the Hazel Dell area. We'll be there between 3 and 5 p.m. So will Tanya Harding. She'll be out there with us, signing autographs, taking photos. Yes, the legendary Tanya Harding.
1: Yeah, the one and only.
0: And we've got some prizes to avoid. You know, we're going to
2: get I need to figure that out today and see what I've got left. We have been running through stuff like mad around here lately. So we'll find some stuff. I definitely got some stuff in the hopper. Also, if you're looking for a photo with yourself and Tanya or an autographed photo, just bring $10 with you.
0: Yeah, because
2: sure you got it ready.
0: That money's going to go help out veterans.
2: And so we'll be good. So hand the $10 off to Tanya and let her do with it what she'll do. She'll do the good deed for you.
0: Yeah, and you know
1: she's
0: what?
1: Pretty. She's very passionate about that cause too.
0: It's not too far from Elon, eh? And afterwards,
1: that's true.
0: I might just stumble over there. I mean, do a little blackjack. Who knows?
2: Why not?
0: Who knows?
2: Just make a whole night out of it, you know. Just get a ride over there if you've already had a couple belts.
0: For sure.
1: Yeah,
0: for sure.
1: It's the freaking weekend. Get down.
0: So Friday coming out. If you haven't been able to make it to our bacon and beers, or if you're just deep in the coove and you haven't been able to make it to any of our events lately, this is the one to be at. All right. Tanner, Lauren, Casey's happy hour this Friday between 3 and 5 p.m. at Playmakers in Vancouver. Get all the info online now at

0: call us. It's cheaper than punching drywall. 866-445-1059. You're waking up with Tanner, Laura, and Casey.
1: So over the weekend, much of America was dealing with the smoke from the wildfires in Canada.
2: Yeah.
1: In Canada. And, you know, we've had our share of wildfires here in the Northwest. Obviously, Western Washington right now is under a high wildfire alert.
3: Yeah, it sucks. I wish there was a way that we didn't have to go through this every year.
1: Every year.
2: And it seems like starting the forest on fire.
1: And it seems like it's lasting longer, too. Yeah. Remember, I don't remember when I was growing up, them banning campfires stuff like this.
2: I know in Colorado, because they're dealing with a bunch of them down there right now, every season is fire ban season.
1: Right.
3: But you were cool at the coast this weekend. You dropped your hot dog in the fire. So
1: yeah. On the beach. I think even when they ban them like in Mount Hood, I think you can still do them on the beach.
3: Oh,
1: I don't know for sure though, be honest.
3: Yeah, at reunions at the coast, we've had times where there's no fires on the beach.
1: Oh, there maybe. Yeah, maybe. Well, you know, this woman, I don't know where she's at. I think she's in America, but, Jesus, did you just hear Laura swallow?
2: Sorry, I gotta drink my coffee.
3: The people on the second floor heard that.
2: How dare you?
1: So anyway, this woman sees the smoke coming in. And remember a couple years ago, I guess it was during COVID, when so much smoke came in, it looked orange.
2: Mm-hmm.
1: It looked like Total Recall outside. Or like when any show ever goes to Mexico.
3: That was maybe one of those times where I looked outside and I went, this is a problem. Something is not good here.
1: Because I've never seen it like that.
2: When there's like ash landing on your car.
1: Right? Yeah, remember that? And it's just the sky looked orange. If you guys remember, it looked orange and yellow and like the set of Total Recall or something.
3: And it also killed the summer. Like it went on for, you know, 3 or 4 weeks or whatever of just like dealing with that fire. Yeah. And then summer's out.
2: It smells like a campfire outside. And you're like, I can't even be out here.
3: We had the worst air on the planet.
2: Yeah.
1: Well, they had some pretty bad air I guess we're in like Michigan.
2: It's see it. The Michigan, it's really bad. New York, Chicago. So,
1: well, listen to this woman spot the fires. She's actually like, she thinks it's beautiful, but scary all at the same time.
2: Yeah.
1: And she's worried about the apocalypse.
2: The apocalypse.
4: Crazy out here, huh?
5: The zombie of apocalypse is coming. It looks.
1: She's just filming the sky. All right. This is
4: crazy out here, huh?
5: The zombie of apocalypse is coming. It looks friggin' sick. It's like the end of the world.
2: Wow.
5: You guys have to get outside and just see it to believe it. But I guess it's looking like this because fire is coming from Canada.

0: in like awesome or it's freaking really, sick as in like
1: get outside and just take a big whiff of that smoke because it's incredible.
2: Uh-huh. Yeah, and I think she means awesome, Laura. She's pretty excited.
3: Friggin' sick. It's like the end of the world.
1: Oh. Yeah.
3: You guys have to get outside and just see it to believe it. But I guess it's looking like this because fire is coming from Canada.
0: Mm-hmm. Apparently.
3: But it does look like the zombie apocalypse. That's how you say it.
2: Yeah.
1: She's really, really having a time with that word.
0: She's got it right, though. Hit the nail on the head.
2: I'm also very worried about the apocalypse. The zombie apocalypse is one that I'm concerned of. Same.
1: But not be safe. Go outside and expose yourself to it.
0: Just take a big whiff.
2: Well, I mean, if she did drink a bottle of wine, that's the way I'm going to go out. Like, I was watching that movie, Don't Look Up.
0: I'm absolutely not going to be sober for the end of the world.
2: No way. Like, I was watching that movie, Don't Look Up, or even the movie Deep Impact. It, you know, for every Armageddon, there's a Deep Impact, right? So Deep Impact is the crappy Armageddon. And in the movie, there's a character, Tia Leone, I think is her name. But her and her dad, like, hold each other on the beach as a big tidal wave comes in and wipes them out. And they're sober. No way would I be sober.
0: Nah.
1: Well, I just wonder if, you know, when things are going down like that, do you have the time to really think I need to grab a beer? Or are you just so what's happening?
2: I would be so freaked out that I would be trying to figure out a way to relax my nerves, calm my nerves. Because if I know I'm going to die, I'm not going to commit suicide, right? So I'm going to calm my nerves as much as I can and just try to ride that wave like a surfer for a bit.
1: Yeah,
2: like it a ninja turtle.
1: Yeah, that's...
0: it depends on how I'm gonna die though. Like a tidal wave sounds terrible, or if you're gonna get burnt to death in a wildfire, like no thanks. I can think of better ways to die.
2: But I want to be drunk if I'm gonna.
0: Yeah, I mean that's fair. That's fair. Either way.
2: I mean, wouldn't you want to be messed up if you knew the world was ending? Like in the movie, Look Up. They knew a comet was about to hit the planet.
1: Yeah,
2: and I'm not gonna be sober for all that.
1: But how do you know that's not going to make you more anxiety-ridden
0: That is true.
1: Like, it could make it worse.
2: Then I drink more, then, until I pass out.
1: Well, I mean, I think that's it. Like, then you just try and put yourself out. I see that point. But, like, I could see myself being a little overly concerned.
2: Yeah.
1: Because I would already be stressed out about it.
0: I think maybe I would just take a nap and be like, I just pray to God I sleep through this.
2: Yeah. Honestly, I'd rather be asleep for anything, but... And if the world is ending and I know it's ending and there's nothing I can do about it, I'm not going to be sober. I will tell you that right now.
1: Such a weird thought to think about.
2: Yeah, have you ever thought about it?
0: Let's not think about it.
2: If you have, though, please send us a talk back and let us know what you would do. Would you want to be sober? Would you want to sleep it out?
1: I don't know.
2: Just wear it sober. Wear it raw.
1: I'd run up a couple credit cards.
2: For sure. Stan, Orr, and Casey on the break.

0: Portland's Rock Station, 105.9 The Brew. It's Tanner, Laura, and Casey. So, Spain, they won the World Cup yesterday, taking down Argentina, which what felt like, the longest World Cup. I mean, I didn't realize they went that long. It felt like, honestly, it felt like 3 months.
1: Well, it's a month and a half, I believe, when it's all said and done.
0: But it was great for America, right? I know that Seattle did really well financially.
2: Yeah.
0: So, I mean, it was funny, though, watching the, did you see the ceremony yesterday?
1: Mm-hmm.
0: Like the president and the president of FIFA walked across holding the trophy together, which didn't look awkward at all.
2: No, they're trying to carry it like a sofa.
0: Yeah, I thought that worked out. And then he presented the trophy. President Trump, I don't know if he intentionally was trying to stand there or if he didn't realize like where he was supposed to go, but he just looked like he was kind of wandering around applauding with the guys.
2: So I just rewatched those videos and it seemed pretty purposeful.
0: Like he wanted to get a picture with him.
2: Because one of the players tried to scoot him out. And then the FIFA guy ran over to him and said, gave him a pat on the back and obviously said something to him, which he then turned around the other direction to stay at the corner while the photos were getting taken.
1: Mm-hmm.
2: I mean, unless the guy wasn't speaking English or whatever. Like,
1: no, I can't imagine.
2: I don't know.
0: I think he wanted to be in the photo.
2: The accent was thick. And there was a misunderstanding, but there was definitely a clear. And if you look at the.
0: It's funny because he goes, Mr. President, this way. And Mr. President looks at him and he's like, nah. And he just stays where he's put.
2: The soccer player from Spain who was holding the trophy, like he kind of gave him a little like, he moved his hand in a like, hey, go ahead and move on kind of gesture.
0: Yeah.
2: And he looked right at that guy like, yeah, I'll move when I want to move.
1: Yeah.
2: It ain't happening.
1: I just
0: wanted to be in the photo.
2: Sure. And so be it. Be in the
0: picture.
2: I
0: want to be included. Everyone wants to be included.
1: And
2: it's his country.
1: He is the president of the United States.
0: That's right. I just thought it was awkward. Like you said, they were carrying a sofa carrying it together.
1: The whole thing did look very awkward.
2: And it's not even as big as like, it's not even as big as like a championship trophy for any other sport.
1: Or like the Stanley Cup or something. No, it's little.
0: Yeah, and then I'm sure they all drank out of it. Later
1: you
0: that night?
1: You can't drink out of it. It's not a cup.
0: Oh, okay.
1: Yeah.
0: Well, that's lame. So, like, the Stanley Cup you can drink out of.
1: Sure. Yes.
0: Like an American.
1: I think maybe that's the only, because, like, the Lombardi trophy you can't drink out of.
2: It's all, I think the cup, the cup is it.
0: I would drink off of it anyway. Just let alcohol run down the side of it. Right into my mouth.
1: Yeah, okay.
0: Why not?
2: Like one of those ice luges?
1: Yeah, exactly. Right. Ooh, remember those? Do they still do those?
2: I think they still do them. You just got to have enough dough to bring it to the party.
0: But it was a big moment over the weekend. Spain winning their second World Cup, I believe, ever.
1: Yeah, but you know what's funny about this is that the World Cup is only... And I mean, it's still impressive, and it's still been a couple of years. But the World Cup only happens every 4 years. So I looked it up, and they won last in 2010. So that's only been like 4 or 5 World Cups ago.
0: Yeah. Oh, okay.
2: So question to the soccer diehards out there. Are you happier watching a game that goes the whole distance and only scores once towards the end? Or do you like to see a back-and-forth score battle over the course of the game?
0: I can't imagine anybody would say anything other than a back and forth score.
2: Well, I think it's how you view the gameplay. Like maybe that's good that the defense is so great that they're not.
0: I mean, I suppose if that's your squad, but I mean, for everyone else who's watching it.
1: Well, but it's not like they didn't try to score. Like there were good shots. Like I think it was the goalie for Argentina. Mm-hmm. He worked his booty off that game. He caught so many or blocked so many shots from Spain, and then at the very end, he just fell apart. But
2: Tanner and I would have got around that guy, no problem.
1: Oh, I know. Tell me about it.
0: Go see our kicks from Friday's show.
2: Oh, here comes Court.
0: 105.9thebrew.com. Yes, Court.
2: Court, did you hear my question?
3: Yeah, the answer to the question is.
0: You got to. It's the wireless mic. I think you need to use.
3: Oh.
0: Mm-hmm.
3: One moment, please.
0: Yeah. No, take your time. We're live.
4: Better?
1: Yeah.
4: Better.
1: Ooh, okay. That sounds good.
4: I think the answer to the question is it depends on how the game is going. If it's an exciting game where like there's lots of shots, but like, they're getting deflected and all that kind of stuff. If it goes 1-0, that's still an exciting game.
2: Yeah,
4: I've seen exciting games that end in 0-0. I mean, because there's constant shots that you're constantly up out of your seat going, yeah!
2: Well, yeah, because if you're a super fan of the game, it's more than the scoring. Like,
0: but
2: it's,
0: I just, yeah,
2: it's
0: I,
2: how they're playing
0: when
2: the game.
0: When I see the score, I go 1-0. I go, what the hell happened? Like,
4: yeah, no. But again, it depends on how it's being played. They're, like the first, most of that game yesterday was actually kind of boring because like they couldn't get a shot off.
1: Yeah.
4: And then it got really exciting.
0: Like the last half was the interesting part.
4: Yes, for sure. But yeah, the first part was just like, okay.
0: Well, and the halftime show, because
1: the halftime show was interesting.
0: It's pretty crazy. Coldplay performed during the halftime show with the PS22 choir.
1: Yeah.
0: What the hell's that?
1: It's kids.
0: Oh, okay. I need to hear that. I don't know what the hell that was. Yeah.
1: But Justin Bieber came out, BTS came out, Madonna came out.
0: Yeah. This was actually, I thought, kind of funny. So Gustavo Dudamali, I'm not sure how to say his last name.
2: But I think you nailed it.
0: He's like this world-class music conductor. You know, he's the guy who goes up on stage. Apparently, he's so good he can do it without music. I think the musicians could do it without the conductor, if you ask me. But, you know, that's another battle some other time. But he went up on stage to perform with the band from the Muppets.
1: I know, yeah.
0: The Electric Mayhem Band.
4: Yep.
1: When I saw Animal, I was like, let's go.
0: Yeah, Animal on the drums and everything. And they did Seven Nation Army, and it sounds great. This is such a good stadium song. You know what I mean?
1: I was kind of surprised that Jack White didn't make an appearance.
4: Me too. I was expecting him.
1: Yeah.
0: An animal from the Muppets up there is just slamming away. Animal from the Muppets, a much better drummer than the White Stripes drummer.
1: Okay.
0: You know this. So, yeah, that sounded good.
1: And then Shakira performed, and the whole stadium went nuts for Shakira because she's like, it's like the World Cup. It's like soccer. She's massive in every other place.
5: And who doesn't love somebody that don't pay their taxes?
1: Come on now.
4: But the Madonna thing was ridiculous.
1: It was bad.
0: What was really bad about it? Because
4: it was a music video. The whole thing was supposed to look like they were underneath the stands or whatever. They're on their way out to the field, and you're like, okay, they're going to pop out any second now. And so it was basically just a music video. And then the last 10 seconds, she walks out of like one of the openings in the arena out onto the field, waves at everybody, and that's the end.
1: And
0: that was not live.
4: No.
1: She's looking old, man.
4: Yeah.
1: She walked out.
0: She looks like a hot mess.
4: She's 68, I think.
0: Yeah. She looks like a hot mess, though. Like, she's just sober enough to get out of the house and put makeup on.
2: No, she's moving into skin suit territory, where she's starting to look
0: Ozempic face? You think that's it?
2: I don't know if it's Ozempic.
1: She has gotten a lot of plastic surgery. I don't think it's Ozempic, but
0: I think it's I drink wine at noon face.
2: I don't know, but I've just noticed the last few photos I've seen of her. I'm like, oh boy, we're getting looks like, was your daddy Skeletor?
1: She was a little stiff.
0: Madonna performing a little bit during the halftime show at the World Cup yesterday. All right.
4: Yep.
1: I don't think she was. That was lip syncing.
4: All
1: too.
4: Pre-recorded. 100% pre-recorded.
1: Because her mouth didn't even line up with the words. It's like she wasn't even trying.
0: And apparently Tom Cruise gave a speech at the end of the finals.
1: Of course he did.
0: Did you guys hear this?
2: I heard that he was going to be there to, quote, perform, but there was never
0: I thought he was going to, like, repel from the roof or something.
2: Yeah. I mean,
1: he's done that already.
0: Yeah, that's true. Here's Tom Cruise.
6: Football is a language spoken without words. A force that unites people, that turns strangers into friends, and reminds us of what we all have in common. Today, only two teams remain. España y Argentina.
0: There it is.
2: All right. And everybody look under your seat. I've provided you a book from the great L. Ron Hubbard, Dianetics.
4: Yeah,
0: I could see him do it. By the way, his new movie, Digger, looks great.
4: Yeah.
0: A trailer for it. It's a comedy. Tom Cruise is in a comedy.
1: Oh, interesting.
0: And you know, it makes me think, like, you did so well as Les Grossman in Tropic Thunder. Can we do something kind of like that?
4: I think what's crazy is in this movie, he's, for the first time ever, looks his age. Like, he's got a little bit of a paunch. He's, white hair, thinning. I mean, he looks, whatever age he is,
0: I don't know anything really about this movie. It's just the trailer looked great, and it's a comedy, but it's like an action comedy, so. Yeah,
2: I think Tom shortchanged himself in the comedy world. I think
0: he's got some chops, I feel like.
2: I think he thinks it's not serious enough, because he's great when he does it.
0: Yeah.
2: But he seems to kind of avoid it.
0: Him as Les Grossman was fantastic.
2: Yeah. Fantastic.
1: I will say he's almost getting into the Jeff Bezos zone of things in terms of like, why does your face look like that? You know, I think he's maybe gotten some work done.
4: Yeah, for sure.
1: Everybody's overdoing it these days. I don't know why. It's like just if you're going to do it, like keep it.
0: I think it's more like, especially if you're a superstar like that, to just let yourself kind of go is kind of cool.
4: Be Robert Redford.
0: You know, who is it? What's his name from The Matrix? Keanu Reeves is kind of like that. Right? Yeah. He's just very down to earth.
1: Yeah, he's not getting his face.
0: He'll ride the bus with you.
4: Yeah.
0: So there it is. Spain wins the World Cup, so we don't have to deal with it for 4 years.
2: Sir, that would be España?
1: España.
4: España.
1: España y Argentina. How did you pronounce Argentina?
4: Argentina.
1: Argentina.
0: You nailed it. You nailed it.
1: Yeah. Mm-hmm. Duolingo has been failing me.
0: There was audio of Trump being booed, but I mean, we hear those at every game.
1: We've heard it before.
0: Yeah. I wouldn't want to go to a game always getting booed.
1: Yeah, I mean,
4: I think you have to have a thick skin if you're going to be the president of anything. You got to get ready for some boos no matter what.
0: Yeah. Mm-hmm.
4: Even in the best of times.
0: Yeah. All right, more on those stories. 1059thebrew.com is the website. Coming up in just a few minutes, we're going to check your talkback messages and your comments. So if you have something to say to the show, download the app. Send us a message today. We are commercial free. It's Tanner, Lauren, and Casey on The Brew.

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1: Happy Hour is coming up on Friday. We're going to be in Vancouver for the first time in a few years, man. Going to be taking over Playmakers in the Hazeldell neighborhood. Come on out. We'll be there between 3 and 5. Just having some drinks, eating some food. We'll have some prizes to give away. And, of course, the legendary Tonya Harding will be there signing autographs and photos for you all, trying to collect money for veterans this year. So come on down Friday. We're excited.
2: I'm excited.
1: Tanya's really excited, too. She was texting over the weekend saying how excited she is for it. Trying to get her on the show this week. She just works during the show, so it's kind of hard.
2: Gotcha. Well, we would love to see y'all out there for sure, and show up for us, man. It'll be fun.
1: Yeah. Very excited. I'm also very excited about that Avengers Doomsday movie. I already bought my tickets, Cord. Did you buy yours?
3: No.
1: I bought my tickets. It's not going to be an IMAX, though, which is weird.
2: Tanner bought a couple so you guys could go together.
3: Okay.
4: Yeah. It's going to be a bro date.
1: It's not an IMAX because apparently Dune got the IMAX theaters.
3: Oh, that makes sense.
1: Because it comes out the same day, I guess.
4: It comes out the same day.
3: The exact same day, yeah.
4: Dune Day.
3: Dune's Day is what people are calling it. Yeah,
1: Dune's Day.
3: People are calling it Dune's Day, yeah.
1: Oh, that's going to be a busy weekend.
3: Yeah. Yeah, no, it is going to be super busy.
1: Both movies are long as balls.
4: Yeah, yep. And nerds are going to be spending all day at the theater.
1: For sure.
4: Yeah. I feel like it's kind of the same audience, too.
5: There's some crossover there, for sure, yeah. The sci-fi fans.
1: I feel like it's weird having an Avengers movie come out during Christmas. Usually they're summer movies.
5: Yeah, I don't know what the thought there is.
1: I think it's because they had to keep delaying it.
3: Maybe.
1: For the director.
2: Well, the good news is if you go see both movies, when you come out, it will be Christmas.
4: That's true. Yeah.
1: By the time. So the movie, the trailer's online for Avengers Doomsday. It came out this morning. Tickets went on sale this morning. I already got mine. I think it looks great. 1059thebrew.com. They didn't show Robert Downey Jr.'s face, but you could hear him and you could see the Doom mask and all that stuff. So
3: yeah, he's doing his Russian accent like John Malkovich from Rounders.
1: It didn't sound terrible though.
3: It was just a little weird.
2: Court's not on board.
1: It is weird when you hear like Tom Hanks. Has been doing accents in movies, and it's throwing me off.
4: Yeah.
1: I do not like it. Mm. Tom Hanks should never do an accent. Just be Tom Hanks, because anytime he tries to do this, it sounds offensive almost.
4: Yeah. It's just not believable.
1: No.
3: Yeah. With the exception of Forrest Gump. That's a an accent he can
1: do. I actually heard the other day, there was a video that went viral. At first, he was just kind of talking like himself, and then he met the kid that played Small Forrest, and he said that kid kind of talked like him. So
3: That is 100% that kid's accent.
1: Yeah, he started mimicking the kid who plays young Forrest in the movie, so that's why he talked like that.
3: Uh-huh. That's awesome.
1: I guess he didn't have a twang to him.
3: Yeah, he didn't know what to do with the character, and they were trying to figure it out, and they tried a bunch of different stuff, and then they met that kid, and Tom's like, that's it right there.
1: That's the voice.
3: And they just sat down and talked for like hours and hours and hours, and he had tapes of this kid talking, and he's like, he just copied his voice.
1: That's cool.
3: Yeah.
1: All right, so this went viral over the weekend, too. It's always interesting to hear some of your favorite songs in different versions, like different modes, different melodies. Mm-hmm. Korn frontman Jonathan Davis performed with Yoshiki. If I'm saying his name right, it's like a metal band, a Japanese metal band.
4: Oh.
1: Or he's a part of a Japanese metal band called X Japan. But he performed on stage with Jonathan Davis, and they did like a classical version of Freak on a Leash.
2: Okay, so I saw a different video of just Jonathan Davis doing, just singing with the symphony. Looked all fancy.
1: That was it. Yeah, he was like a leather.
3: Tuxedo.
1: It was like a leather tuxedo. It was crazy. This is cell phone footage, so it's kind of hard to hear.

0: This is Korn's best song, yes?
1: No.
0: I say yes. It's best song by far. Best melodies. Freak on a Leash.
2: I like Got the Life better.
3: I was going to say,
1: I love Got the Life. Oh, Tanner, I said that to Tanner the other day. He's like, no, I never liked that one.
0: It took me a little bit to... I didn't like that.
2: Yeah,
0: I didn't like that. I didn't like that at first. But it took me a bit. I like it now.

0: definitely something missing.
1: What?
0: Is it definitely something missing?
1: You don't like it?
2: I mean, it's...
1: Well, it gets harder as the thing goes on. They get more into it.
2: I do think
1: you just want that like bass from...
0: Yeah.
2: I do think that that's probably the best song that they could have done that with.
3: I love thinking about the classically trained musicians that are backing that up right now going like, I can't believe I got to do this.
1: Well, I thought about that like when Metallica played at the symphony. Like, you know, they went to like Juilliard or wherever they went to learn. And here they are like performing some easy three chord metal riff.
2: Yeah, but
3: they're playing a show with pitchy pitch.
2: It's still like the biggest rock band on the planet though. You know what I mean? So I think...
1: Yeah,
2: I think some of them could probably appreciate that. Maybe not everyone.
0: Did they do this one song, or did they do like a whole thing?
1: I think they just did that one song. But there's a full version on the internet we'll put online at 1059thebrew.com, but it's played on the piano, got a full orchestra behind him.
3: Well, I hope when he came out...
1: And it builds.
3: He squirted that stuff on his throat like Bugs Bunny every time he would go to sing an opera. You know, he's we're ready.
1: Let's see. 8737 says you could hear Laura want to punch Tanner as soon as he brought up Doomsday. I don't care what you think.
2: I don't know. I mean, it is what it is. I don't want to punch you in the face. I'm just going to like roll my eyes.
1: I think
2: she'd
1: probably enjoy the movie if she watched it.
2: I wouldn't know anything that's going on.
1: They're still flashy and funny. You know, I don't feel like you need to. I feel like Marvel movies, they're better if you do, but you don't need to know the past, right?
0: Mostly, yeah. It just depends on how they pull everything together because they're
1: way to halfway back up.
0: They're bringing up some weird characters that you had to have seen in these other movies to know about them. So,
2: I'm going to be that annoying. See, you don't want to see the movie with me because I'll be that person who's like, oh, who's that?
1: I like answering questions. You can ask me. Court doesn't like it.
0: I hate it.
1: I like it.
0: I hate it.
3: I just wonder how y'all keep that so. There's so much information. How do you keep that all straight?
2: That's
3: from what
2: good,
3: movie was what and what character was from where? Well, and they're not all like major players, so you're going to have some that just made an appearance.
1: Listen,
3: over here
1: if you
3: in
1: can
3: that
1: keep
3: one.
1: Track of all your silly wrestlers and who their
2: that's
1: enemies
2: not,
1: are,
2: no,
1: you can keep
2: not,
1: track of
3: it. It's not the same.
1: It is the same.
2: It's not the same. There's so many storylines.
1: You're right.
2: So
1: Marvel's better, but it's basically.
3: You need to know a couple things. The Honky Tonk Man is the greatest intercontinental champion of all time, and that pretty much gets you from 86 to 90.
1: All right, fair enough. Someone said, did you see that video of Jonathan Davis playing with the orchestra? That's literally what we're playing here. Yes.
0: Yeah.
1: So, yes.
2: So, the answer is yeah.
0: I could do
1: I
0: one,
1: guess that was the end of it.
0: I could do one song of that. I could not do a full
1: I don't
0: concert.
1: Think they did any more than that.
0: Okay.
3: Yeah, they ended and we're like, okay, we're good.
0: Yeah. Please leave the stage.
1: He had that leather suit made for just that song.
0: Wow.
1: Someone said Clown by Korn is really good. I still think Freak on a Leash is their best one. Someone says, did you... we just won that one. If the world was about to explode, I would snort a bunch of... Oh, geez, I'm not going to say that.
3: Wow. We really took a turn from the corn.
1: Let's see. I think that's it. All these other ones. Someone said Deep Impact is so much better than Armageddon. What?
2: So Deep Impact doesn't have... I don't want to close my eyes.
1: Yeah, right there it's better. Right there it's a better movie. Laura is absolutely correct.
0: Yeah.
1: But what do you think? Deep Impact's better?
0: Oh, I mean, no. I think Armageddon is better just for like the cheese factor. I mean, it's a very cheesy movie, but it's fun.
1: Right.
0: Deep Impact is just kind of sad.
1: It is sad. It is. Because
3: so sweet to see Court have feelings.
1: But he's right, you know, because the asteroid actually hits in Deep Impact.
0: Yeah. And Taleone dies with her dad on the beach. And,
2: spoiler alert.
0: Yeah.
1: Ugh, I hate Taleone.
0: Yeah, whatever her name is. Yeah.
1: Anyway. All right, that was fun. Anyway, we'll be back and find out what's trending next. Hang on.
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1: Online at 1059thebrew.com. Got a lot of good stuff, like the trailer for Avengers Doomsday. Came out this morning, and tickets went on sale at 8 o'clock. I already got my tickets, and I've already watched the trailer twice.
2: Only twice?
1: Mm-hmm.
2: How long is it?
1: It's just like a normal trailer.
2: Oh, like a minute?
1: 2 or 3 minutes.
2: Oh.
1: Yeah, it's like 3 minutes, I guess. But it looks good. I mean, it doesn't really show a lot. You hear Robert Downey Jr.'s face. Actually, I'll play it again. Here's his voice as Dr. Doom. You don't see him, you just hear him.

0: I've fought with many warriors tonight.
1: Anyway, it's the story of the rest of the trailer, but you heard a little bit.
2: When does this come out?
1: December something.
3: Oh, shoot. So it's a long ways away.
4: Dude, so you're going to be, you're still going to be playing GTA. You're going to have to stop playing GTA.
1: Take a break
4: and go see Avengers.
3: I was wondering if you're going to, there's probably going to be a second trailer that comes out.
4: I would imagine.
1: Probably. Yeah. There's probably a few. They'll probably do a lot of things
3: Now. And then the fans will start making their own out of those.
1: Yes, probably. You know? I won't be one of those people, but it looks great. I can't wait. 1059thebrew.com's got the trailer. You can also check out Jimothy.
4: I love Jimothy.
1: This little raccoon in Seattle that is deformed, but it has taken the internet by storm, the world by storm. It's like an international story right now.
4: Yeah.
3: It's true.
1: This little half-spine raccoon that's running around.
4: I would die for Jimothy.
1: I also saw you driving around, Laura, over the weekend in your sick-ass Jeep. I want one of these Jeeps.
4: Yeah, Jeep Aggression. What up?
1: They're sweet.
3: She was hunting for Jimothy.
1: Well, yeah, where'd you end up going?
4: I went to the Tualatin River Wildlife Refuge, so not too far from the studio here. It's pretty close to your
1: house. Yeah, I've been to it. It's great.
4: Yeah, and then a Bearcat Brewing afterwards. But yeah, I hit Sammy up on, I think, like Wednesday of last week. I'm like, hey, dude, can I get a Jeep to cruise around in this weekend? He's like, yeah, no problem. Done. And he gave me, how would you describe
1: it? I thought it was like
4: color?
1: Golden I pulled it out. It is. It's or like, brass or something.
4: I know. Yeah. I was like, maybe it's like world, like maybe it's because like World Cup themed or like, you know, gold medal-esque.
1: It's like a goldish like, Jeep and it looks nice.
4: It's really cool.
1: It looks expensive too.
3: Did anybody leave you a duck?
4: Nobody left me a duck. But maybe next time.
3: Yeah.
4: As always, big props to the guys over there at Jeep Gresham and Bobby from Stellantis. I think he celebrated his birthday last week, so happy belated.
1: Laura's going to have a video up of the Jeep that she's driving around in. Check it out at 1059thebrew or follow us on Instagram at 1059thebrew or at Tanner, Laura, and Casey. We will see you tomorrow. More tickets to the adventure. Oh, what? There's one more thing?
3: Yeah, we have one more thing to talk about. And that is the Hillsborough Hops tomorrow night. There are beer stein giveaways going on out there.
1: Oh, that's
3: if you haven't
1: right.
3: been to a game yet.
1: They hooked us up they brought with some us, really cool stein.
3: They brought us some steins. Pretty sweet.
4: They're heavy duty.
3: So arrive early and snag your 2026 collectible beer stein in the first in the new ballpark. Be in mind, you got to be 21 or over to qualify for the giveaway. While supplies last.
1: We'll take a picture of these kick-ass beer steins that they gave us, and we'll put it on our Instagram so you can see what they look like.
4: Yeah.
3: There you go.
1: At 1059thebrew or Tanner Lauren Casey.
3: And you can grab those tickets, hillsboroughhops.com, and we got all kinds of stuff. Princess Night on the 31st of July, Craft Beer Night on August 13th. We got all kinds of stuff.
4: You guys going to be going to Princess Night? Or?
3: Yeah. Okay. I never miss it.
1: Yeah, I'm there every year.
4: All right.
1: So
4: that sounds fun.
3: You get the full schedule there at the Hops website. So go hit it up.
1: All right. We will see you tomorrow. You got a chance at a grand every hour today, though. Here's this hour's keyword to win.
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0: It's 105.9 The Brew, Portland's Rock Station. Court in here with you. So Michael got his $1,000.
1: Yes, dude. That's awesome.
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It's 105.9 The Brew, Portland's Rock Station. Court in here with you. So fair warning, this Saturday is the Portland World Naked Bike Ride, where they get thousands of people out there on bicycles riding around the streets of Portland, buck-ass naked. Or sometimes they're wearing shorts, thankfully for their seat's sake, because that's... Nobody wants a stinky seat. Anyhow, that's going to be happening this weekend. The funny thing, though, it is one of two World Naked Bike Rides, because apparently there was some sort of schism that happened and the World Naked Bike Ride community split in two. So if you missed the one this weekend, there's another one coming up here on August 8th. It's 105.9 The Brew.

kinda come with me because you look so fine that I really wanna make you mine. I said you look so fine that I really wanna make you mine. 4, 5, 6, come on and get your kicks. Now you don't need

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Now you don't need

0: 105.9 The Brew, Portland's rock station. Court in here with you. So what is causing everyone to poop their pants? That is the question. And we thought we knew. We thought it was Taco Bell. We thought it was the lettuce at Taco Bell. Turns out, maybe not. Because the FDA put out a notice last week basically saying, okay, we got it. We figured it out. This one farm delivering their lettuce to Taco Bell. Apparently, there's something wrong with the lettuce they were delivering, and that's what's giving everybody the squirts. They came out again over the weekend, the FDA did, and said that was a false positive. Never mind, everybody. We still have no idea. So, again, we're right back where we started. I think you're safe to eat at Taco Bell. I mean, if you're worried about it, tell them hold the lettuce. Or if you want to lose about 15 pounds, go ahead and tell them not to.
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Hey, don't forget, coming up here on Friday, got a little happy hour hangout event up there at Playmakers in Hazeldell. Tanner, Lauren, Casey could be out there. And so is Tanya Harding. She's going to be signing autographs, taking pictures. You can throw a little money her way. And some of that money could go to the veterans organization that she's involved with. If you don't have any money to throw anybody's direction, maybe you could use some help with that. Keyword coming up here in about, let's go ahead and call it about 8 minutes. You hear that keyword, get it in over at 105.9 The Brew.

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sure, they can replace us all with AI, but then who will scribble pictures of boobs in the margin of their notepaper during meetings? 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

It's 105.9 The Brew, Portland's rock station. As if it wasn't bad enough to always lose the Powerball to somebody in like Southern California or to BFE Arkansas or something like that. Now we could all be losing the Powerball to somebody from London or Bristol or some other British town.

So the World Cup, of course, is over. I don't know if you watched the game yesterday. Hopefully, if you did watch it, you watched all the way to the end and past the end, because the game got real interesting as soon as the game was over. That's when Argentina, apparently, after losing, got pissed and started shoving the Spanish players to the ground, getting in their faces. They were trying to start some stuff on the field right after the game ended. I'm not sure what it was that they were mad about outside of losing, but they were mad. They did not like losing that game. It's 105.9 The Brew, Portland's Rock Station. It's Journey.

0: 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Michael got his $1,000, already has a plan for it.
1: Oh, I'm going to have a little bit of fun and pay off some bills, because right now everybody's having some troubles with that.
0: Yeah, absolutely. 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

0: It's 105.9 The Brew, Portland's rock station. Court in here with you. So the Smashing Pumpkins going to be coming November 1st to the Moda Center. This is in honor of their Melancholy and the Infinite Sadness album, which came out 30 years ago. Dude, I remember buying that album at Washington Square. Was it Sam Goody or Tower Records? Whatever was there, that's where I bought it. Went immediately out into the parking lot and started listening. I think I sat there for probably six songs just listening in the parking lot before I remembered I had to drive somewhere. But yeah, great album. 30 years old now, apparently. And if you'd like to go check out that show, all you have to do is follow The Brew on Instagram. Like our Smashing Pumpkins post, and we can hook you up with tickets. Follow 105.9 The Brew on Instagram. Like that Smashing Pumpkin post. You can score some tickets to go see him on November 1st.
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0: said I'm sorry.
1: I am not looking forward to the weather coming tomorrow. It'll be close to 100 degrees tomorrow and Wednesday. A couple of hot-ass days. So, you know, get that fan ready. The AC unit in the window. If you don't have an AC unit, got a chance for you to score $1,000 coming up here in about 8 minutes. You can immediately turn that around, buy an AC unit with it. It's 105.9.

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Yeah, so it looks like Instagram is the place to go for actors, actresses who you maybe have not had some roles recently, but they need a little cash. The latest one is Jessie Cave is her name. Name probably doesn't sound familiar to you, but if you watch the Harry Potter movies, she played the character Lavender Brown, the one that was obsessed with Harry Potter. She apparently has started doing OnlyFans, but her OnlyFans is apparently just brushing her hair. There's a fetish for everything, my friends. So her OnlyFans is going to be sitting there brushing her hair. I don't know, maybe telling stories about being on the Harry Potter set. But if that is your vibe, if that is your kink, then hit up Jessie Cave.

It's 105.9 The Brew, Portland's Rock Station. Court in here with you. So aside from winning a trophy, what did Spain win in the World Cup? What was all the hoopla about? Was it just the trophy? The answer is nope. $50 million. That's how much Spain brought in by being the winners of the World Cup. So it's not just about the little gold trophy. It's about that cash. It's 105.9 The Brew, Portland's Rock Station. It's Touch, Peel, and Stand.

0: Tanner, Lauren, and Casey, and coming up on tomorrow's show, back in the first grade, this kid named Jeremiah cursed me, and I realized over the weekend that curse still sits with me today. So that's how we want to know, do you feel like you have a curse?
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0: It's 105.9 The Brew, Portland's rock station. Court in here with you. Hello, how you doing? So yeah, the new trailer for Doomsday came out today. That's, of course, the new Marvel movie that's going to have Robert Downey Jr. playing a completely different character. And that's coming out here in, November? December? Anyhow, first trailer came out today, if you want to go check it out. I know Tanner posted it on his blog over at 105.9thebrew.com. Looks pretty badass, but it also looks like there's a lot of characters in there. I don't know how they're going to get this all done in one movie.
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So if you're seeing more people with Ozempic face, you know, where it's clear that they've lost weight really fast, I guess that's because there are a ton of people on GLP-1s now, which is what Ozempic is. It's a GLP-1. Apparently, a couple years ago, 3% of the population were on Ozempic. Now it's 11%. All trying to lose some weight by taking a pill. It's 105.9 The Brew, Portland's Rock Station. It's AC/DC.

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That's

The boss just asked me to train AI to do my job. But I'm not worried about getting fired, because the only thing I'm worse at than doing my job is training someone else to do it for me. Yo.

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0: It's 105.9 The Brew, Portland's rock station. Court in here with you. So William Shatner is going to be performing at Riot Fest in Chicago in September, and he's put together his rider, which is basically the list of things he needs to perform. And clearly, this is very tongue-in-cheek. I don't think he actually needs all this stuff, but he says he does. So he wants Chicago to name a boat in his honor. He wants food named after him. He wants to sing Take Me Out to the Ball Game at a baseball game, whether it be Cubs or White Sox. He wants an intro video created by Guar instead of a golf cart to get him from his from his dressing room to the stage. He wants a DeLorean. He wants 8 pallets of Faygo, not to be shared with the Insane Clown Posse. He wants an assortment of puppies backstage that he can play with, and he wants 4 feet of Polish sausage. This is all on William Shatner's rider.
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0: It's 105.9 The Brew, Portland's rock station. Court in here with you. So $1,000 could be yours. And what to do with the money? That's a real question. William has a good idea.
1: What I'm going to do with the money is probably undecided, but I do like guitars, so we'll see what direction I go.
0: Guitars is a fantastic idea. Keyword this hour that could maybe score you that guitar. Bang.

Yeah, I gotta say, I was disappointed that Jack White didn't actually show up at the halftime show there for the World Cup. It's the first time ever they've had a halftime show at the World Cup, like a Super Bowl-style halftime show. And they played that song because that's a song that everybody chants in the stadiums. But it was performed by the Muppets. The Muppets played the song. And Jack White didn't show up. I fully expected him to come up, but like out of the floor or something like that, rise up behind Animal. But no, never did. It's 105.9 The Brew, Portland's rock station. Phil Collins.

0: 105.9 The Brew, Portland's rock station. Court in here with you. So the next time you take an Uber ride, make sure you stay awake because your Uber driver might not. This happened in Los Angeles. I guess this Uber driver was driving a Tesla. And of course, Tesla comes as like the self-driving mode or whatever. And so this guy gets in the Tesla and is riding along and notices, wait, is my driver asleep? And yeah, full on asleep. Apparently like a 13-mile trip. And this guy was asleep at the wheel. Of course, the Tesla is doing all the driving. But this guy caught video of his Tesla driver asleep. And here's the really sucky thing. Uber says this guy does not get a refund for his, you know, his ride because he got to where he was going. You got to where you wanted to go. The guy who was driving was asleep, but you still got to where you wanted to go, right?
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Your chance at $1,000 returns coming up here in about 12 minutes. Another keyword on the way that could score you $1,000. Maybe use some of that money to buy some tickets to go see these guys. They're going to be playing there at the Clark County Fair. $1,000 could get you some very nice seats to see Collective Soul. 105.

0: 105.9 The Brew, Portland's Rock Station. Yeah, fair warning coming up here this weekend, this Saturday, starting at 6:30 at Wilshire Park. It's the World Naked Bike Ride. So that's where a bunch of people show up at a park, get naked, hop on their bikes, and then go cruising around Portland. And it is thousands of people that do this. And if this weekend doesn't work for you, if you're not able to strip off your clothes and ride a bicycle this coming Saturday, good news. Apparently, the World Naked Bike Ride, there was a bit of a schism. They broke apart. There's two factions. I don't know what they were fighting about, you know, whether or not it was, you know, toplessness versus bottomless. I don't know. But regardless, they broke into two halves. And so there's going to be another World Naked Bike Ride with another group starting on August 8th. So you have this Saturday with one World Naked Bike Ride and the other one coming up here August 8th. Don't know where that one's starting, but oh, man, it's going to be naked.
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105.9 The Brew. Yeah, I got word from Metallica's management earlier today that all of those shows there at the Sphere in Las Vegas are sold out. So if you want to see one of those shows, you're going to have to pay big time. Need some cash to help buy you some tickets on the secondary market? Keyword this hour is check, C-H-E.

It's 105.9 The Brew, Portland's rock station. Yeah, this is going to be really weird because moving forward, I guess the Powerball could be won by a Brit, by the English. Apparently, they're going to start running the same game over there in England. Same Powerball prize and everything. So their money is going to go into the same pool our money is going into, which means it'll get bigger faster, but it also means they could steal your jackpot. 105.9 The Brew.

0: Yep, coming up here on Friday, it's another happy hour hangout with Tanner, Laura, and Casey. This one's going to be at Playmakers in Hazeldale from 3 to 5 p.m. on Friday. And it's not just going to be Tanner, Laura, and Casey. Also, Tonya Harding. The Tonya Harding is going to be there as well. She'll be doing some autographs, some pictures, all that kind of stuff. Get there early. I believe this place is going to get packed pretty quick. So get there good and early. But yeah, this coming Friday, 3 to 5 p.m., Playmakers in Hazeldale with the happy hour hangout with Tanner, Laura, Casey, and Tonya Harding.
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0: Yeah, Chris Cornell would have been 62 today, July 20th, 1964. That was his birthday. In honor of that, coming up at 4 o'clock today, Allie's getting under the covers, has a Chris Cornell cover. That's 4 o'clock, and of course, just a few minutes away, about, let's say, 7 minutes away from another keyword that could score you $1,000.
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The boss said having a potted plant in the office improves morale. Yeah, I missed the ED in potted. But hey, morale is way up. And my meeting with HR is at 3. You're on the job with 105.9 The Brew.

0: 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Journey is bringing their Final Frontier tour our way. 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

0: It's officially the most wonderful time of the year at Staples. 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
1: Now that we've

The Brew Portland Track Station, return of football is on the horizon. Not that football, the other football. All 32 NFL teams back to work in training camps, either reporting this week or next week. Seahawks rookies reported for camp over the weekend. Veterans are scheduled to join them this Friday. Seahawks start their preseason August the 15th. Can't wait. 105.9 The Brew.

0: Hey, it's Tanner, Lauren, and Casey, and coming up on tomorrow's show, back in the first grade, this kid named Jeremiah cursed me, and I realized over the weekend that curse still sits with me today. So, Tanner, we want to know, do you feel like you have a curse?
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0: 105 in the Brew Portland's Rock Station, and heat wave taking shape today. Four consecutive days we're looking at of high temperatures above 90 degrees. Now, the heat could last into next weekend as well, but it's still too early to know for sure. A red flag warning is in effect until 10 o'clock on Friday p.m. Hot temps, gusty winds, low relative humidity, which you all know is the perfect storm for fires that have already started and fires to start. The Storm Prediction Center has placed most of Central Oregon under an elevated risk for wildfires. That's up 105.9 The Brew.
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Today is Chris Cornell's birthday. May he rest in peace. So I got a Cornell cover coming up for you next with Under the Covers with Allie, 105.9 The Brew.

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0: 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Another full week of Casquatch. What's that? 13 opportunities for you to grab $1,000. 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

or not, Wednesday is the first anniversary of the death of one Ozzy Osbourne. I'm going to see a lot of really great tributes.

0: Comedian Shane Gillis set two Guinness World Records, one night show at Lincoln Financial Field in Philadelphia. So one of the records was that he sold 77,047 tickets to a one night only event. But Dave Chappelle showed up and Jason Kelsey showed up and it drew 73,946 showed up. Pretty phenomenal. 105 in the Brew, Portland's Rock Station.
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4: Heading out of Salem, I-5 southbound. Be on the lookout for a disabled vehicle last seen in the right lane as you're rolling past Turner, which has got you stacked up back from Mission Street. Portland 205 northbound, getting reports of a crash. To be on the lookout for Glen Jackson Bridge, Bridge Midspan, which has got things stacking up rather quickly. Fremont Bridge to the Interstate Bridge, I-5 northbound. Going to be your typical headache and a half, tagging on a 15-minute delay. I'm Major J, KEX Traffic.
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